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5: Hiya, I'm Josh. 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
5: Forecasters say the UK could experience its warmest June night ever after record temperatures swept across the country. Merrifield in Somerset recorded the highest, reaching 36.7 degrees Celsius. The impact of the hot weather is taking its toll as thousands of schools have shut. Education Secretary Bridget Phillipson says the weather's having a major impact on school infrastructure.
6: It does underline the importance of investing in our schools to make sure that our existing buildings are better equipped to deal with some of these extremes of temperature that we're seeing and we'll see into the future.
5: The death toll in the Venezuela earthquakes has risen to 188. 40,000 have been reported missing. Andy Burnham could be Labour leader by July the 17th. A timetable for the leadership has been published, and if no one else steps forward, Mr Burnham will automatically replace Sir Keir Starmer. And a happy birthday card from Diana, Princess of Wales, to the British actor Terence Stamp has sold for almost £10,000 at auction. That's the latest from Radio News Hub. I'm David Hall.
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5: A rather cloudy morning across northern regions with outbreaks of rain, thunderstorms, hail and gusty winds. Extreme heat in eastern England though, with a high of 35 degrees Celsius.
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5: King Charles has become the first monarch to reveal their tax bill. He paid £12.9 million in tax for 2024-25, putting him in the top 100 of UK taxpayers. Next, the UK is facing another tropical night after temperatures topped 36 degrees Celsius to become June's hottest day ever. A red weather warning for extreme heat has been extended into Friday. London's Mayor Sadiq Khan says it's unprecedented.
6: We're seeing records broken. The hottest May in record, hottest June day in record. Last night was the hottest June night in record. Last year was the hottest year on record. These aren't blips. This is the new norm.
5: Officials in Venezuela have confirmed the two earthquakes have killed at least 188 people and left more than 200 trapped. Thousands have been reported missing. And the Red Arrows are to take part in celebrations to mark America's 250th anniversary of independence. That's the latest from Radio News Hub. I'm David Hall.
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5: A rather cloudy morning across northern regions with outbreaks of rain, thunderstorms, hail and gusty winds. Extreme heat in eastern England, though, with a high of 35 degrees Celsius.
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8: Forecasters say the UK could experience its warmest June night ever after record temperatures swept across the country. Merrifield in Somerset recorded the highest, reaching 36.7 degrees Celsius. The impact of the hot weather is taking its toll as thousands of schools have shut. Education Secretary Bridget Phillipson says the weather's having a major impact on school infrastructure.
9: It does underline the importance of investing in our schools to make sure that our existing buildings are better equipped to deal with some of these extremes of temperature that we're seeing and we'll see into the future.
8: The death toll in the Venezuela earthquakes has risen to 188. 40,000 have been reported missing. Andy Burnham could be Labour leader by July the 17th. The timetable for the leadership has been published, and if no one else steps forward, Mr Burnham will automatically replace Sir Keir Starmer. And a happy birthday card from Diana, Princess of Wales, to the British actor Terence Stamp has sold for almost £10,000 at auction. That's the latest from Radio News Hub. I'm David Hall.
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8: A rather cloudy morning across northern regions with outbreaks of rain, thunderstorms, hail and gusty winds. Extreme heat in eastern England though, with a high of 35 degrees Celsius.
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Or maybe you're stuck at the Blackwall Tunnel. The latest traffic and travel throughout the day. 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
5: King Charles has become the first monarch to reveal their tax bill. He paid £12.9 million in tax for 2024-25, putting him in the top 100 of UK taxpayers. Next, the UK is facing another tropical night after temperatures topped 36 degrees Celsius to become June's hottest day ever. A red weather warning for extreme heat has been extended into Friday. London's Mayor Sadiq Khan says it's unprecedented.
6: We're seeing records broken. The hottest May in record, hottest June day in record. Last night was the hottest June night in record. Last year was the hottest year on record. These aren't blips. This is the new norm.
5: Officials in Venezuela have confirmed the two earthquakes have killed at least 188 people and left more than 200 trapped. Thousands have been reported missing. And the Red Arrows are to take part in celebrations to mark America's 250th anniversary of independence. That's the latest from Radio News Hub. I'm David Hall.
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5: A rather cloudy morning across northern regions with outbreaks of rain, thunderstorms, hail and gusty winds. Extreme heat in eastern England though, with a high of 35 degrees Celsius.
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6: Hiya, I'm Josh. 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Please go to maritimeradio.co.uk and click the link, which will send you directly to our website. Thank you so much for listening, and again, anything that you can give would mean the absolute world to us.
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Coaxing you I am, coaxing you into a new day on Maritime Radio. 5 till 7, Monday to Friday, it's early breakfast. Come on, chest out, bums taut. I want you to take into the new day with vim and vigour.

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Good morning. Good to have you with us on Early Breakfast. It's Matthew, sandwiched between the songs between 5 and 7, Monday to Friday on 96.5 FM.

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5: £2 million is being provided by the government to help the emergency response to two earthquakes in Venezuela. The death toll's now risen to around 235, and the number is expected to rise while thousands are also injured. A state of emergency has been declared by acting president Delcy Rodriguez. A new record high temperature was set for June yesterday for the second day in a row. It reached a sweltering 36.7 Celsius in Somerset, surpassing 36.1 on Wednesday, and the long-standing record set in 1976. In Derbyshire, firefighters have been tackling a 500 square metre wildfire, and the London Ambulance Service recorded their highest ever number of life-threatening emergencies. Well, we're being warned that the current UK weather conditions are perfect for a surge in mosquitoes and potentially dangerous bites. Dr. Mojca Kristen is from the London School of Hygiene and Tropical Medicine.
6: The main thing is that if the average temperature rises, which it seems to be doing, and especially if the winters get milder and also wetter, that will be ideal for mosquitoes.
5: A teenager has been charged with murder after the discovery of the body of a 14-year-old missing girl in South Wales. The boy, who's also 14, is expected to appear in court today. Police found the body of the girl, believed to be called Lily, on Monday in the Dufferin Park area of Blaenau. It's the Leeds Rhinos annual MND awareness game today in memory of former player Rob Burrow. Stacey Fitzpatrick is from the MND Association.
7: There's a wonderful synergy between our MND community and the rugby community in that when something happens, like an MND diagnosis, everyone rallies around each other. So the team, the club, your teammates, coaches, everyone within that team will have rallied around Rob, and we feel that with the MND community as well.
5: And the King has become the first monarch in history to release his tax payments, revealing he was among the country's top 100 taxpayers. Charles paid £12.9 million to HMRC in the year 2024-25. Buckingham Palace say any payments made are on a voluntary basis. That's the latest from Radio News Hub. I'm Frankie Hersine.
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5: Showers clearing to leave another dry and hot day for many of us, with the extreme heat transferring to eastern England. Cloud and rain across Scotland with the chance of some thunderstorms, and highs today of 34 degrees Celsius.
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It's Oily Breakfast on Marmite Radio. 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
1: I know you moved on to someone new. Hope life is beautiful. You were the light for me to find my truth. I just want to say thank you.

0: These days. Maritime Radio 96.5 FM. We are striding purposefully towards 7 o'clock and Greenwich breakfast. But before that, unfinished business for us. We have Street Shout. Well, I would if I could, basically. I would if I could. Street Shout is what I'm trying to say. And it is this morning the honour being bestowed on Days Lane in Sidcup. We know who lives in Days Lane, so we're jamming the car in reverse and getting the hell out of there quickly. Only joking. Good morning, Gary. It's Days Lane, Sidcup. The pleasure is all yours.
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7: On the roads this morning, there's roadworks on Shooters Hill with temporary lights between Constitution Rise and Shrewsbury Lane, causing a few delays. Bexley Road in Belvedere still closed eastbound for roadworks, and that's from Lone Pit Road. The Green in Sidcup, temporary lights there for roadworks both ways from Chislehurst Road. And Dartford Road in Coldblow, temporary lights for roadworks at the junction with St Mary's Road, causing a few delays at the moment. Trains and tubes, the Bakerloo and Circle Line, both parts suspended. The District Line has severe delays, and the Metropolitan Line has minor delays. While on the Elizabeth Line, there's a reduced service between Paddington and Heathrow and Reading, and that is all due to the heat. Your update every 20 minutes in Greenwich Breakfast.
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9: Around £2 million is being provided by the government to help with the emergency response to two earthquakes in Venezuela. Lucy Gormanley has more.
10: Foreign Secretary Yvette Cooper says they're working with the US, Canada and the UN to provide humanitarian assistance and assess the damage. The death toll's now risen to around 235, but that number is expected to rise even further, while thousands are also injured after being trapped under rubble. Officials in the UK say all British staff in Venezuela are safe after the 2.7-plus magnitude quake struck on Wednesday.
9: A new record high temperature was set for June yesterday for the second day in a row. Derbyshire firefighters have been tackling a 500-square-metre wildfire, and the London Ambulance Service recorded their highest-ever number of life-threatening emergencies. It reached a sweltering 36.7 degrees Celsius in Somerset yesterday, surpassing 36.1 on Wednesday. Well, continued climate change could mean the arrival of disease-carrying mosquitoes. Dr. Moshka Kristen is from the London School of Hygiene and Tropical Medicine. She gives some advice.
11: For people to sort of avoid being bitten, make sure that you don't have any standing water around your garden or where you're sitting, because that's where the mosquitoes would be emerging from. So get rid of any standing water and use repellent if you need to, and you should be fine.
9: A 31-year-old man's been arrested on suspicion of murder following the death of a 3-year-old girl in Surrey. Police say the girl was found dead yesterday after they were called to reports of safety concerns. The man was arrested and then taken to hospital. And it's the MND awareness game between Leeds Rhinos and Hull KR today. Stacey Fitzpatrick is the MND Association spokesperson.
5: It's a community that we never want anybody to have to join because it means they've been touched by motor neuron disease. But when they are held very tightly and we're all very, you know, close. And so I think it's really great to raise that awareness nationally and celebrate the, you know, the rugby community and everything that they've done for us.
9: The event in memory of former Rhinos player Rob Burrow, who died from motor neuron disease in 2024. That's the latest from Radio News Hub. I'm Frankie Hersine.
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7: Another hot and sunny day ahead today. Temperatures reaching 38 degrees Celsius and humid overnight with lows down to 20. Tomorrow it cools down a bit, but it's still quite hot with top temperatures of 32 degrees Celsius on Saturday.
15: Maritime Radio Weather.
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Brand new Alex Warren, Passenger on Maritime Radio. Morning, welcome to Friday. Another scorcher ahead today then. Highs of 38 degrees Celsius this afternoon. And the UK has just experienced its warmest June night ever. Forecasters say after record temperatures for the month of 36 degrees Celsius recorded on Thursday afternoon. The high was at Merrifield in Somerset, making it also the hottest day of 2026. And a rare red warning for extreme heat, which warns of danger to life, was in place on Thursday across the southeast. Another hot one today. Tomorrow, a little bit of respite. Don't get too excited. It's still going to be 32 degrees Celsius on Saturday, but a little bit cooler than today, at least, I suppose. Temperatures more or less back to normal next week. Thank goodness. We will literally be breathing a sigh of relief. Stay there for all your music this

0: Medusa and Hozier, Tell It To My Heart on Maritime Radio. All round to Plumstead tomorrow. It's the Jumble Sale Trail from 11 until 4pm. The yearly event where local Plumstead residents sell their pre-loved items outside their homes at jumble sale prices. A great opportunity to get people out and about, and also bag some bargains as well. We've got the info on that and everything else happening this weekend at maritimeradio.co.uk. Stay there for more music on the way. You've got Sabrina Carpenter and Pink coming next this morning.
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0: On the roads, looking busy into town on the A2, usual delays between Danson and Kidbrook. Expect some delays on Shooters Hill between Constitution Rise and Shrewsbury Lane. There's temporary lights there for gas main work. Bexley Road in Erith, eastbound remains closed. That's from Lone Pit Road. The Green in Sidcup, temporary lights for roadworks at the junction with Chislehurst Road. And there's also temporary lights on Dartford Road in Coalblow, and that's near to St Mary's Road, causing a few hold-ups this morning. Trains and tubes, the Elizabeth Line has a reduced service between Paddington and Heathrow Terminals 4 and 5 and Reading. It's all due to the heat wave. You'll also find the Bakerloo Line part suspended between Paddington and Elephant and Castle, and there's minor delays on the Circle, District and Metropolitan lines. Your next update is in 20 minutes.
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Let Me Get Me on Maritime Radio. Good to be with you on Friday morning. Duncan here across southeast London and northwest Kent. And tomorrow, students from Christ the King's Sixth Form College will showcase their creativity, talent and personal development at an end-of-year exhibition at Lewisham Shopping Centre. They'll have their annual event on between 10 and 4. And it's a culmination of the students' academic and creative journeys, offering them a platform to showcase the results of months of dedication and hard work. A real good opportunity for them to show off. 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We're back to the 90s. 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

0: Maritime Radio, Friday morning, Duncan with you. Hope you are doing well. Our very own Ollie Mack has our pick of the week. I'll play it for you in a bit. I've also got music on the way from Pulp and Pharrell Williams next.
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0: On the roads, looking busy into town on the A2. Usual delays between Danson and Kidbrook. Expected to be quite busy in Greenwich as well. Trafalgar Road looks a bit stop-start right now. There's temporary lights on Shooters Hill between Constitution Rise and Shrewsbury Lane. That's causing some delays. Also temporary lights just outside Red Lion Lane, which are causing some problems as well and adding to the delays there. Bexley Road is still closed eastbound. That is due to roadworks from Lone Pit Road in Erith. The Green in Sidcup, temporary lights there for roadworks both ways at Chislehurst Road, and Dartford Road in Coldblow, there's temporary lights for roadworks both directions at St Mary's Road. Trains and tubes this morning, there's a reduced service on the Elizabeth line from Paddington to Heathrow Terminals 4 and 5 and to Reading. That's all due to the heat wave. And the Bakerloo line has severe delays right now, while the District line has minor delays, and there's also minor delays on the Metropolitan line. Your next update is just before 8.
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0: And blues fans will know Ollie from his previous career as Mississippi McDonald, a name under which he won 4 UK Blues Awards. Now performing under his own name, Ollie has been recording at the legendary Royal Studios in Memphis with Grammy Award-winning producer Boo Mitchell and the iconic High Rhythm section. It's our Pick of the Week. This is You've Got to Call Me.

0: with Groove Jet on Maritime Radio. So Lee Everest back tonight, Dance Party Weekly here from 7 o'clock, and back to this morning, your latest local news on the way next. And a fundraiser has been launched to support the Christmas Tree Farm in Bromley after 7 baby goats were stolen, and a flag has been raised at Woolwich Town Hall in tribute of members of the armed forces. Kat has your latest news at 8.
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0: Heading into town, usual delays on the A2 between Danton and Kidbrook. Looking a bit stop-start across Blackheath as well. Bexley Road in Belvedere, that's closed eastbound due to water main repairs from Lone Pit Road. And there's temporary lights on Shooters Hill between Constitution Rise and Shrewsbury Lane. It is causing some delays this morning. Trains and tubes are reduced service due to the heat on the Elizabeth Line between Paddington, Heathrow Terminal 4 and 5 and Reading. On the Tube, there's some minor delays affecting the Bakerloo Line, Central Line, District Line and the Metropolitan Lines. Your next update is in 20 minutes.
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10: From the Maritime Radio news team, I'm Catherine Simmons. A man has been shot near where a rapper was recording a music video in Lewisham. Reports of gunshots were heard on Lewisham Way on Sunday, the 21st of June. Officers searched the area, but there was no trace of any victims or suspects. Around 40 minutes after the incident, a 19-year-old man self-presented at a hospital with a gunshot injury. A woman has crashed into a Tesco Express store in Sindham 48 hours after being given a driving ban. 42-year-old Colette Bartley crashed into the supermarket on Kirkdale on Wednesday, the 10th of June. She has since pleaded guilty to drink driving and driving whilst disqualified, and no injuries were reported in the crash. A fundraiser has been launched to support the Christmas Tree Farm in Bromley after 7 baby goats were stolen. The appeal follows the overnight theft from the farm between the 22nd and 23rd of June. The animals who are still dependent on their mothers are believed to have been taken during the night. And finally, a flag was raised at Woolwich Town Hall in a tribute to members of the armed forces. The ceremony took place on the 22nd of June ahead of Armed Forces Day. The flag was raised by the Mayor, Councillor David Gardner, alongside local veterans and cadets. That's the latest. There is more news on the Maritime Radio website and app.
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11: England are making their preparations to bounce back after Tuesday's goalless draw against Ghana. Forward Eberechi Eze has been discussing his World Cup debut.
12: Every game is difficult and different, so you face different challenges. It was a tough game to come into. They were extremely solid and they were well-versed in how they played, so they made it difficult for us at times, but the type of responsibility I've got, I guess.
11: They play their third World Cup group match against Panama in New Jersey on Saturday. In other football news, it's understood Manchester City have secured the signing of Elliot Anderson from Nottingham Forest. Cricket and Ben Stokes' return as England captain descended into a day of punishment as New Zealand ended the day on 361/4. The team battled against soaring temperatures in the third test at Trent Bridge, but England bowling consultant Tim Southey is optimistic.
13: Sit here on day one, New Zealand four down, two new batters tomorrow, obviously night watchman at one end, a new ball in hand, so exciting time to go into day two.
11: And Emma Raducanu was facing a race to be fit after missing training at Wimbledon. It's understood the 23-year-old is managing a shin injury.
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0: Hot and humid and lots of sunshine again today with temperatures reaching 38 degrees Celsius and another warm and humid night, lows down to 20. Tomorrow, bright and sunny for much of the day. Some showers possible in the evening. Top temperatures on Saturday, 32 degrees Celsius.
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0: Friday's Greenwich breakfast just after 8 o'clock and why it's more of a summer cheat wave than a heat wave. I'll tell you why after music from Outkast. Here's Hey Ya.
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0: And it's going to be another hot one today. Highs of 38 degrees Celsius across southeast London and northwest Kent. And forget the heat wave, it's going to be a cheat wave next week as the randiest month of the year begins, with more people having affairs in July than any other month in the year. Twice as many as in November. And affairs surge by 18% in July as cheats grab one last chance for action before family getaways in August. The survey found 84% of those polled said the sun was an aphrodisiac. We've certainly had a lot of it lately. And, well, summer flings, what's the difference between harmless fun and crossing a line? I think you're on very thin ice there. Some ice, that'd be nice today. Very hot then for your Friday morning. And I've got all your tunes as you battle to work, wiping the sweat from your head on the tube and the trains this morning, with music from Rudimental and Jess Glynn on the way.

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0: Rudimental and Jess Glynn, Back to Me from Maritime Radio. If you're doing the commute this morning, this will come as no surprise. The UK is the worst country in Europe for commuting to work, data shows. We splurge an average of £65.70 per month on travel costs. Our typical journey time to the office is 40 minutes, among Europe's highest, while those who drive to work or leave their car at the station fork out over £25 a day for parking. We also pay the most for our morning coffees, which cost £2.77. So I think we have a right to feel a bit sorry for ourselves this morning. I've got music on the way from Lucas Graham. And if you are doing that commute, let's get you up to date now.
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0: There's some problems on the A102 heading northbound towards the Blackwall Tunnel, with congestion currently back towards the Woolwich Road flyover. They held the traffic briefly following an earlier incident. Also looking busy into town on the A2 between Danton and Kidbrook, and you've got the usual stop-start traffic between Blackheath and Deptford. Right now there's temporary traffic lights on Shooters Hill, and that's between Constitution Rise and Shrewsbury Lane, adding to your delays. Also temporary lights by Red Lion Lane, and the green in Sidcup, temporary lights there for roadworks both ways at Chislehurst Road, adding a few delays to your morning journey. On the trains and tubes, there's a reduced service due to the heat on the Elizabeth line between Heathrow Airport and Paddington, and between Reading and Paddington, with minor delays on the Metropolitan, District, Central and Bakerloo lines this morning. Your next update is in 20 minutes.
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0: It's new from Lucas Graham, Second Chance on Maritime Radio. In your papers this morning, the buck stops here, says the Daily Star. Several papers lead with King Charles III and Queen Camilla's decision not to live at Buckingham Palace, instead opting to remain at Clarence House. The Daily Telegraph going with that as well. King will never live at the palace, and the Mirror says big bucks for an empty home.
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2: Canada has become eligible to enter the Eurovision Song Contest. Its national public broadcaster, CBC, and Radio Canada has joined the European Broadcasting Union, which runs the singing competition, meaning it could theoretically enter the contest in the future. American singer Olivia Rodrigo has been added to the Fortnite video game as a non-playable character. The 23-year-old, who recently hit number one with her latest album, will also see merchandise added to the game's shop until July the 25th. Award-winning actors Martin Freeman and Mackenzie Crook are to reunite to commemorate 25 years since The Office launched in the UK. The pair will feature in an upcoming special episode of BBC Two Remembers to celebrate the acclaimed British comedy. The Rolling Stones have released a new song featuring The Cure singer Robert Smith. Divine Intervention is one of two songs on their new album, which stars the singer, and two books of condolence have opened for the late artist David Hockney in his home city of Bradford. Hockney, who's best known for works such as The Splash, died earlier this month.
1: Rise and shine, up with a lark. Time to shake a leg. 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

0: Take That Back for Good on Maritime Radio on our website this morning. Do not travel. That's what rail firms are urging during the heatwave with reduced services. And major gasworks caused summer disruption on Shooters Hill, with gasworks set to continue for the next few weeks, causing delays on Shooters Hill. It's looking busy there already this morning. I'll get you more on that. And the rest of this morning's traffic and travel next. And music from Ariana Grande to play you.
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6: 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I'm from Jane's Craft Corner. 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
0: There's queuing traffic on the A102 heading northbound towards the Blackwall Tunnel. Delays back towards the Woolwich Road flyover at the moment, and that is because traffic was held earlier following an incident. Temporary traffic lights on Shooters Hill between Constitution Rise and Shrewsbury Lane, adding to your delays this morning. The green in Sidcup, temporary lights there for roadworks both ways at Chislehurst Road, and Dartford Road in Coldblow, there's temporary lights there at the junction with St Mary's Road. On the trains and tubes this morning, the Elizabeth line has a reduced service between Paddington and Heathrow Airport and Reading. It's all because of the heat. And there's severe delays on the Bakerloo line right now, minor delays on the Central District and Metropolitan lines. Your next update is just before nine.
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We'll get you the latest news headlines at 9 o'clock in just a while, plus music from Ed Sheeran on the way after

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0: People on Maritime Radio. Morning, welcome to Friday. Another scorching hot day. Highs of 38 degrees Celsius. Expect some travel disruption. We'll get you an update in just a mo. And we're talking motor racing with Bob after your 9 o'clock news update next.
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0: Some better news from the A102 northbound. There were delays earlier towards the Blackwall Tunnel. That's now been cleared. Traffic getting back to normal. Temporary lights on Shooters Hill between Constitution Rise and Shrewsbury Lane, causing a few hold-ups at the moment. The A2 looking busy. Usual delays between Danton and Kidbrook. And you've got roadworks on the green in Sidcup with temporary lights there at the junction with Chislehurst Road. And in Coldblow, Dartford Road has temporary lights, and that's at the junction with St Mary's Road. On the trains, there's a reduced service on the Elizabeth line between Paddington and Heathrow Airport and Reading. It's all due to the extreme heat. And on the tube, there's severe delays on the Bakerloo line with minor delays on the Central, District and Metropolitan lines. Your next update is in 20 minutes.
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12: Around £2 million is being provided by the government to help with the emergency response to two earthquakes in Venezuela. Lucy Gorman-Lee has more.
13: Foreign Secretary Yvette Cooper says they're working with the US, Canada and the UN to provide humanitarian assistance and assess the damage. The death toll's now risen to around 235, but that number is expected to rise even further, while thousands are also injured after being trapped under rubble. Officials in the UK say all British staff in Venezuela are safe after the 2 7-plus magnitude quakes struck on Wednesday.
12: A new record high temperature was set for June yesterday for the second day in a row. It reached a sweltering 36.7 Celsius in Somerset, surpassing 36.1 on Wednesday and the long-standing record set in 1976. Well, current UK weather conditions are perfect for a surge in mosquitoes and potentially dangerous bites. Dr. Mojca Kristin is from the London School of Hygiene and Tropical Medicine.
14: The main thing is that if the average temperature rises, which it seems to be doing, and especially if the winters get milder and also wetter, that will be ideal for mosquitoes.
12: Well, thunderstorm warnings are in place across most of Scotland, with forecasters saying there's a small chance that some homes could flood. The warnings in force until midnight tonight. An investigation has been launched after the records of a three-year-old boy injured in a crocodile pit were accessed by around 40 members of hospital staff. The boy is now said to be in a stable condition, while a 30-year-old man accused of throwing him in the pit was bailed after being assessed as not being fit for interview. And today's the annual MND Awareness Rugby match between Leeds Rhinos and Hull KR. Stacey Fitzpatrick is the spokesperson for the MND Association.
15: We're so grateful to always be working alongside the Rhinos and doing that. But it's also great for our community to see that they don't stand alone. You know, when they fight this fight against motor neuron disease, there's people there with them.
12: It's to honour former player Rob Burrow, who died from motor neurons disease in 2024. That's the latest from Radio News Hub. I'm Frankie Hersine.
16: 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As late-night football sees fans swapping the pub for the sofa, new research shows the living room becomes the most important room during a tournament. Interior designer Adam Fadley has more.
17: The living room really comes into its own during major tournaments like the World Cup. Hisense research shows 7 in 10 fans say it becomes the most important room in the home, especially with the late-night kickoffs. Keeping people at home, it's about creating a space that makes viewing comfortable and recreates that stadium atmosphere.
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0: Another hot one today, plenty of sunshine, top temperatures reaching 38 degrees Celsius. Overnight tonight, lows of 20, another sticky night ahead. And tomorrow, dry and bright again, with lots of sunshine for Saturday, highs of 32 degrees Celsius.
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Light Up, it's new from Kylie. So have you ever seen two absolute icons messing about like they're filming a school project? Well, that's basically what happened in Camden, where Madonna and Kylie secretly shot their comedy bar sketch for Madonna's special with Graham Norton. Madonna invited Kylie down last month, and instead of doing a big performance, Kylie's there playing a barmaid, except the drink she gives Madonna apparently tastes like disappointment. All very silly, all very on purpose, and all on the telly later. She's chatting to Graham Norton on BBC tonight at 10:40. Duncan with you on Greenwich Breakfast. Hope you are doing well. We are talking to rising

0: Friday morning, it's Maritime Radio with Ed Sheeran, Castle on the Hill. It's Greenwich Breakfast with Duncan. I hope you are doing well. Stay there for music on the way from Justin Timberlake and Lionel Richie to play you. Plus, we're talking to rising motor racing star James Riley next.
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0: On the roads, looking busy into town on the A2 between Danton and Kidbrook. You're picking up the usual delays there. Bit stop start between Blackheath and Deptford at the moment as well. And Shooters Hill, there's roadworks with temporary lights between Constitution Rise and Shrewsbury Lane. Also a separate set of temporary lights at the junction with Red Lion Lane, which is causing you some delays this morning. Bexley Road in Belvedere, that's closed eastbound due to water main work from Lone Pit Road. The Green in Sidcup, temporary lights there for roadworks both ways at Chislehurst Road. And Dartford Road in Coldblow, there's temporary lights near St Mary's Road, adding to your delays right now. On the trains, there's a reduced service due to the heat on the Elizabeth line between Paddington, Heathrow Airport and Reading. And on the tubes, there's some delays with severe delays on the Bakerloo line, minor delays on the Central and District line, and minor delays on the Metropolitan line. Your next update is in 20 minutes.
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0: Kinky Boots is the true story of Charlie Price, a young man who inherits his father's shoe factory based in Northampton, which is sadly on the verge of bankruptcy. Trying to live up to his father's legacy and save the family business, Charlie finds inspiration in the form of Lola, a fabulous entertainer in need of some sturdy footwear. You can see Kinky Boots at the Jet Free Whitworth Theatre in Crayford until next Saturday, with daily shows at 7:45 p.m. and tickets from £14. 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

0: Justin Timberlake and SZA, The Other Side on Greenwich Breakfast. It's Maritime Radio on Friday morning, and we're catching up with rising motor racing star James Riley. Bob went along to meet him.
1: Motor racing, and a guy called James Riley, part of the Rob Boston racing crew, and they've just had a reasonably good time over in Anglesey. Nice to see you again, James.
2: Yeah, nice to see you too. Yeah, Anglesey was pretty good, but also pretty much nothing could stop us. And then the engine decided the distributor disintegrated, and the car just turned off.
1: But you did have some success, and you were up against the Mazdas, of course, and they've been formidable for a long time.
2: The two other drivers in my car that I'm racing with, Will Blackwell-Chambers and Tom Roche. Will Blackwell-Chambers, he's a champion, and Tom before him was as well. They've been very fast. We had some success.
1: You started a long time ago. You were one of the youngest drivers, and now you're old age of 20. Yes, Goodness me. Are you still seen as a young driver?
2: Yeah, yes, compared to some of my teammates who have 15 years experience, 10 years experience, and especially on the grid that I'm on at the moment.
1: You're looking towards racing in the BRSCC. They've been around a very long time, the British Racing and Sports Car Club. In the 1940s they started, and they've clawed themselves into a very enviable position, haven't they?
2: Yes, they have, yeah. They've have been a long time, and they used to have their offices in Brands Hatch as well, which obviously has been around, well, 100 years now this year, isn't it?
1: You're now looking towards Doddington and then Brands Hatch during the summer, aren't you?
2: Yes. Yeah.
1: So you're coming to the Kent course, which is always good fun. Nice to be near home, because you're from Canterbury, aren't you?
2: Yeah, from Canterbury. It's nice to be able to sleep in my own bed and have proper food.
1: Do you sleep in the truck with the cars, or...?
2: We have a van that we drive up to all the race circuits, and we sleep in that most of the time.
1: And the privations of food and lovely toilets, of course.
2: Yes, yeah, definitely.
0: Let's hope they've got some aircon on in that van. We're back with James and Bob in just a mo after Lionel Richie. Here's My Destiny on Maritime Radio.

0: Lionel Richie, My Destiny on Maritime Radio. Tonight from 7 o'clock, it's Dance Party Weekly. Lee Everest, get your weekend going this evening on Maritime Radio. For now, we're talking motor racing. Bob is chatting to James Riley.
1: Let me ask you this. You're a young lad. You've been driving now quite a while. The difference between driving on the road and on track, in your opinion, how do you differentiate? How do you get yourself from one mindset to another?
2: It's quite difficult getting back into the car after racing. When you're racing, you're going to the red line. Suddenly getting back into your car, driving it more sensibly on the road, thinking about your speed. Because in the Funk Ups, which I'm driving, they don't even have a speedometer. So you're not thinking about what speed you need to do at any point.
1: Driving to the capacity of the car, really.
2: Exactly, yeah. When you step back into your car on the road, you have to drive to the capacity of the road instead and all the other people around you.
1: In your opinion, do you think the way the enforcement is policed and the monitoring is adequate, or do you think it's inadequate in terms that it's there to catch people for monetary reasons rather than safety? Do you have any feelings about that?
2: For me, it's a bit more monetary, because you have, when you have a speed camera, there's gaps between the speed cameras. I've noticed like 90 between them, and then slows down for the speed camera, then speeds up after.
1: You said you were caught yourself some time ago. Explain that situation.
2: I was driving down the motorway, 70. Suddenly, gantry changes to 40. The speed cameras were on that gantry that it changed, so we're all travelling in traffic, obviously, and you can't just slam on your brakes, because that in itself is dangerous. Getting down to 40 from 70 is a 30 mile an hour stop. So I got flashed on the camera at 55, and the images are, I'm on my brakes. Just created a dangerous situation rather than being for a safety purpose.
1: Interesting thought. Thank you for that. Where are you going with your career now then? After you've gone through, hopefully this summer you have some success, where do you think you're going to end up?
2: Looking to some more sponsorship and to hopefully do Ligier next year, which is going into prototypes and still in the endurance side, to hopefully get towards the World Endurance Championship and Le Mans and that side of motorsport.
1: So you're going through the formulas, really?
2: Yeah, exactly. But rather than it being like named as such, as fast as I can go in a timed race as possible.
1: Yeah, and you've done very well. And you're sticking with VW?
2: Yeah, they're brilliant to drive. They're really fun. They're very interesting cars. So.
1: Absolutely. Yeah. Well, we wish you a great season, and thank you very much for joining us again. There he is, the man, James Riley. It's good luck to him with the Rob Boston Racing crew.
0: You'll hear that name again, no doubt. James Riley chatting to Bob, and you can hear more from Bob on Sunday morning. He's here from 7 o'clock and again at 5 with Bob 60 Splash. As you promised.

0: Noah Khan, Stick Season from Maritime Radio. Good to hear from rising motor racing talent James Riley, who was talking to Bob just now. And from Brands Hatch Circuit to the A2. I'll get you the latest traffic and travel next.
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0: On the A2, it's looking busy into town between Danson and Kidbrook. The usual delays there. You're also picking up delays on the A2 between Blackheath and Deptford. And Trafalgar Road in Greenwich looking a bit stop-start this morning. There's temporary lights on Shooter's Hill between Constitution Rise and Shrewsbury Lane, causing some delays. Bexley Road is closed eastbound, and that's due to roadworks in Belvedere all the way through from Lone Pit Road. The green in Sidcup, temporary lights there for roadworks at Chislehurst Road. Road and Dartford Road in Coldblow. There's temporary lights for roadworks at the junction with St Mary's Road. On the trains and the tubes this morning, there's a reduced service on the Elizabeth line between Paddington and Heathrow Airport and Reading, all because of the heat. And there's minor delays on the tube affecting the Bakerloo, Central and Northern lines at the moment. Your next update is at 20 past 10.
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8: From the Maritime Radio news team, I'm Catherine Simmons. A man has been shot near where a rapper was recording a music video in Lewisham. Reports of gunshots were heard on Lewisham Way on Sunday, the 21st of June. Officers searched the area, but there was no trace of any victims or suspects. Around 40 minutes after the incident, a 19-year-old man self-presented at a hospital with a gunshot injury. A woman has crashed into a Tesco Express store in Sydenham 48 hours after being given a driving ban. 42-year-old Colette Bartley crashed into the supermarket on Kirkdale on Wednesday, the 10th of June. She has since pleaded guilty to drink driving and driving whilst disqualified, and no injuries were reported in the crash. A fundraiser has been launched to support the Christmas Tree Farm in Bromley after seven baby goats were stolen. The appeal follows the overnight theft from the farm between the 22nd and 23rd of June. The animals, who are still dependent on their mothers, are believed to have been taken during the night. And finally, a flag was raised at Woolwich Town Hall in a tribute to members of the armed forces. The ceremony took place on the 22nd of June ahead of Armed Forces Day. The flag was raised by the Mayor, Councillor David Gardner, alongside local veterans and cadets. That's the latest. There is more news on the Maritime Radio website and app.
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8: Exceptionally hot in another mainly fine day with sunshine, perhaps periodically hazy. Gusty, thundery downpours also possible initially, mainly in the west. Maximum temperature of 38 degrees Celsius.
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0: Black Eyed Peas, I Got a Feeling from Maritime Radio for Friday morning. Hope you are doing well. Thanks for having us on across South East London and North West Kent on 96.5 FM digital radio, and of course on the Maritime Radio app, which you can download for your smartphone and tablet. 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
0: On the roads, there's stop-start traffic between Danton and Kibrook on the A2 London bound. Also a bit busy between Blackheath and Deptford right now. Temporary lights on Shooters Hill between Constitution Rise and Shrewsbury Lane, causing a few delays. Bexley Road in Belvedere, that's closed eastbound. It's due to water main work from Lone Pit Road through to Bexley Road at Erith. The green in Sidcup, temporary lights there for roadworks both ways from Chislehurst Road. And Dartford Road in Coldblow, temporary lights for roadworks at the junction with St Mary's Road. On the trains and tubes at the moment, a reduced service on the Elizabeth line because of the heat between Paddington and Heathrow Airport and Reading. There's also minor delays affecting the Bakerloo, Central, Northern and Victoria lines. 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
0: And many blues fans will know Ollie from his previous career as Mississippi McDonald, a name under which he won 4 UK Blues Awards. Now performing under his own name, Ollie has been recording at the legendary Royal Studios in Memphis with Grammy Award-winning producer Boo Mitchell and the iconic High Rhythm Section. And you can hear his show on Maritime Radio, the Ollie Mac Show, tomorrow night from 8 o'clock. He's here with your Pick of the Week right now. You've Got to Call Me.

0: Radio, Would I Lie to You? It's Charles and Eddie. 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
0: On the roads, there's stop-start traffic between Danton and Kibrook on the A2 London bound. Also a bit busy between Blackheath and Deptford right now. Temporary lights on Shooters Hill between Constitution Rise and Shrewsbury Lane, causing a few delays. Bexley Road in Belvedere, that's closed eastbound. It's due to water main work from Lone Pit Road through to Bexley Road at Erith. The Green in Sidcup, temporary lights there for roadworks both ways from Chislehurst Road. And Dartford Road in Coldblow, temporary lights for roadworks at the junction with St Mary's Road. On the trains and tubes at the moment, a reduced service on the Elizabeth line because of the heat between Paddington and Heathrow Airport and Reading. There's also minor delays affecting the Bakerloo, Central, Northern and Victoria lines. You're up to date on Maritime Radio.
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Arctic Monkeys, I bet you look good on the dance floor, from Maritime Radio. So it's London Climate Action Week this week, and Greenwich Council have been showcasing the ways in which they have been tackling the climate crisis. Measures include retrofitting council homes to help residents reduce their emissions, lower their energy bills and live more comfortably. They've reduced operational emissions as well from council buildings, street lighting and vehicles by a third since 2019, and planted nearly 6,000 new trees across the borough. You can read more about that and the rest of your local news, maritimeradio.co.uk. I've got music on the way from Madonna before 11. First, here's Becky Hill. It's Better Off Without You.

0: Cherish from Madonna. You can see her chatting to Graham Norton in an exclusive interview on BBC One tonight at 10:40. That is it from me for this week. I will see you back here Monday morning on Greenwich Breakfast. Have a fab weekend. Joe is on the way after your 11 o'clock news update next.
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9: Around £2 million is being provided by the government to help with the emergency response to two earthquakes in Venezuela. Lucy Gormanley has more.
10: Foreign Secretary Yvette Cooper says they're working with the US, Canada and the UN to provide humanitarian assistance and assess the damage. The death toll's now risen to around 235, but that number is expected to rise even further, while thousands are also injured after being trapped under rubble. Officials in the UK say all British staff in Venezuela are safe after the 2.7+ magnitude quake struck on Wednesday.
9: A new record high temperature was set for June yesterday for the second day in a row. It reached a sweltering 36.7 Celsius in Somerset, surpassing 36.1 on Wednesday and the long-standing record set in 1976. Meanwhile, mosquitoes carrying diseases like dengue fever could be common in the UK if the effects of climate change persist. Dr. Mojca Kristin is from the London School of Hygiene and Tropical Medicine.
11: It seems like by 2050, they predict that UK would be suitable for diseases like chikungunya and dengue. So at the moment, not yet. And heat waves are not enough, but heat waves are enough to many mosquitoes present.
9: Well, thunderstorm warnings are in place across most of Scotland today, with forecasters saying there's a small chance some homes could be flooded. The warning is in force until midnight tonight. A Saudi doctor has been jailed for life over the car ramming attack at a Christmas market in Germany in 2024. 51-year-old Talib al-Abdul Mosin killed six people, five women and a nine-year-old boy. Officials say the defendant was an ex-Muslim who'd expressed support for the far right on social media. The outgoing Prime Minister has resisted sacking Immigration Minister Mike Tapp despite a request from Home Secretary Shabana Mahmood. It's after Mr. Tapp wrote an article suggesting foreign care workers should be exempt from tighter immigration rules. And it's understood Manchester City have reached a deal with Nottingham Forest to sign England international Elliot Anderson for over £100 million. The 23-year-old is currently in Kansas City preparing for England's final World Cup group game against Panama. From Radio News Hub, I'm Frankie Hersine.
12: 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Laura Evans-Fisk from Eurochange explains.
13: 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Many providers, including Eurochange, are now online and on the high street, offering flexible ways to buy currency, so it's easier than ever.
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14: Definitely hot in another mainly fine day with sunshine, perhaps periodically hazy. Gusty, thundery downpours also possible initially, mainly in the west. Maximum temperature of 38 degrees Celsius.
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2: On the roads, there's stop-start traffic between Danton and Kidbrook on the A2 London bound. Also a bit busy between Blackheath and Deptford right now. Temporary lights on Shooters Hill between Constitution Rise and Shrewsbury Lane, causing a few delays. Bexley Road in Belvedere, that's closed eastbound. It's due to water main work from Lone Pit Road through to Bexley Road at Erith. The Green in Sidcup, temporary lights there for roadworks both ways from Chislehurst Road. And Dartford Road in Coldblow, temporary lights for roadworks at the junction with St Mary's Road. On the trains and tubes at the moment, a reduced service on the Elizabeth line because of the heat between Paddington and Heathrow Airport and Reading. There's also minor delays affecting the Bakerloo, Central, Northern and Victoria lines. 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
1: Here's a band that I was pretty struck about when they came out in 2007. The Manchester group The Ting Tings with Katie White and Jules DiMartino. Great tune too. The Manchester mix, appropriately, of The Ting Tings' Earthquake, right here on Maritime Radio with Bob in the afternoon. Good afternoon.

0: Hey, nice stuff with Maritime Radio and the Ting Tings. 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Yeah. An Earthquake, the Manchester mix, right here in Maritime Radio.
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8: On the roads, there's stop-start traffic between Danton and Kibrook on the A2 London bound. Also a bit busy between Blackheath and Deptford right now. Temporary lights on Shooters Hill between Constitution Rise and Shrewsbury Lane, causing a few delays. Bexley Road in Belvedere, that's closed eastbound. It's due to water main work from Lone Pit Road through to Bexley Road at Erith. The Green in Sidcup, temporary lights there for roadworks both ways from Chislehurst Road. And Dartford Road in Coalblow, temporary lights for roadworks at the junction with St Mary's Road. On the trains and tubes at the moment, a reduced service on the Elizabeth line because of the heat between Paddington and Heathrow Airport and Reading. There's also minor delays affecting the Bakerloo, Central, Northern and Victoria lines. You're up to date on Maritime Radio.
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0: Glad to have you with us. This is Maritime Radio. I'm Bob, looking after business for now. And goodness gracious me, what have we got in the show today? Lots and lots of great music, local information, news, and travel, of course.
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12: Ministers say they're braced for opposition over plans to use former army barracks to house asylum seekers. The Ministry of Defence has put in for planning permission to convert a number of sites across the UK as they try to come up with an alternative to using hotels. Councils in the areas affected have vowed to fight the proposals. Young women at risk of breast cancer say they're having symptoms dismissed by health professionals. The charity Copperfield says there needs to be a checkup looking at family history to try and spot those who need earlier screening. Sophie Dopiera-Bull is their spokesperson.
13: The kind of system is still very much focused on that older age group, but we feel there's a real opportunity to kind of build upon those conversations where there is more awareness of what is actually happening and the experiences that people are facing.
12: Health bosses have issued a warning to drink responsibly and avoid exercising outdoors as the record-breaking heatwave continues. Their call comes as football fans prepare to cheer on England at the World Cup tomorrow night. The soaring temperatures have led to schools being closed, a hosepipe ban in Kent, and travel disruption across much of the UK. Searches are continuing in Venezuela as rescue teams scramble through rubble to try and save the hundreds still trapped after two huge earthquakes. Over 200 are dead and thousands more are still missing. Help's been sent from the US and neighbouring countries. A man's been arrested on suspicion of murder after a three-year-old girl was found dead in Surrey. Emergency services were called to a flat in Chertsey yesterday evening. Detectives described the incident as happening within a family setting and say they're not looking for anyone else. A probe's been launched after it emerged the medical records of the boy hurt in a crocodile pit were accessed by around 40 members of hospital staff. The three-year-old was seriously hurt last week during an incident at a park in Cambridgeshire. Cambridge University hospitals say they take patient confidentiality seriously and they've referred themselves to the Information Commissioner. And the King and Queen say they'll carry on living at Clarence House once a huge refurb of Buckingham Palace is finished. They decide it'll become their official residence, partly because it's got better security. From Radio News, I'm Phil Towers.
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16: Definitely hot in another mainly fine day with sunshine, perhaps periodically hazy. Gusty, thundery downpours also possible initially, mainly in the west. Maximum temperature of 38 degrees Celsius.
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2: On the roads, there's stop-start traffic between Danton and Kibrook on the A2 London bound. Also a bit busy between Blackheath and Deptford right now. Temporary lights on Shooters Hill between Constitution Rise and Shrewsbury Lane, causing a few delays. Bexley Road in Belvedere, that's closed eastbound. It's due to water main work from Lone Pit Road through to Bexley Road at Erith. The green in Sidcup, temporary lights there for roadworks both ways from Chislehurst Road. And Dartford Road in Coldblow, temporary lights for roadworks at the junction with St Mary's Road. On the trains and tubes at the moment, a reduced service on the Elizabeth line because of the heat between Paddington and Heathrow Airport and Reading. There's also minor delays affecting the Bakerloo, Central, Northern and Victoria lines. 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

Time Radio with Bob. Welcome indeed to the program. Bernarda, my kind of woman, Swiss Croatian singer-songwriter and musician, sang from an early age, developing an affiliation with a wide spectrum of gospel, soul, R&B, country, blues and jazz. Representing Switzerland, she pulled second place in the 2010 Eurovision Song Contest with her song Confidence. She was also to co-write Malta's 2020 song entry, All of My Love, and reached the finals of A Voice of Germany. Here's Bernarda, my

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6: On the roads, there's stop-start traffic between Danton and Kibrook on the A2 London bound. Also a bit busy between Blackheath and Deptford right now. Temporary lights on Shooters Hill between Constitution Rise and Shrewsbury Lane, causing a few delays. Bexley Road in Belvedere, that's closed eastbound. It's due to water main work from Lone Pit Road through to Bexley Road at Erith. The Green in Sidcup, temporary lights there for roadworks both ways from Chislehurst Road. And Dartford Road in Coalblow, temporary lights for roadworks at the junction with St Mary's Road. On the trains and tubes at the moment, a reduced service on the Elizabeth line because of the heat between Paddington and Heathrow Airport and Reading. There's also minor delays affecting the Bakerloo, Central, Northern and Victoria lines. You're up to date on Maritime Radio.
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10: From the Maritime Radio news team, I'm Catherine Simmons. A man has been shot near where a rapper was recording a music video in Lewisham. Reports of gunshots were heard on Lewisham Way on Sunday, the 21st of June. Officers searched the area, but there was no trace of any victims or suspects. Around 40 minutes after the incident, a 19-year-old man self-presented at a hospital with a gunshot injury. A woman has crashed into a Tesco Express store in Sydenham 48 hours after being given a driving ban. 42-year-old Colette Bartley crashed into the supermarket on Kirkdale on Wednesday, the 10th of June. She has since pleaded guilty to drink driving and driving whilst disqualified, and no injuries were reported in the crash. A fundraiser has been launched to support the Christmas Tree Farm in Bromley after 7 baby goats were stolen. The appeal follows the overnight theft from the farm between the 22nd and 23rd of June. The animals, who are still dependent on their mothers, are believed to have been taken during the night. And finally, a flag was raised at Woolwich Town Hall in a tribute to members of the armed forces. The ceremony took place on the 22nd of June ahead of Armed Forces Day. The flag was raised by the Mayor, Councillor David Gardner, alongside local veterans and cadets. That's the latest. There is more news on the Maritime Radio website and app.
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10: Definitely hot in another mainly fine day with sunshine, perhaps periodically hazy. Gusty, thundery downpours also possible initially, mainly in the west. Maximum temperature of 38 degrees Celsius.
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0: Bomber pick of the week of mine from a couple of years ago, 2023. Lucy Rose there. Could you help me? We can always try. 96.5, we are Maritime Radio. I'm Bob, looking after business and looking after the music and what's going on around our area.
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2: On the roads, there's stop-start traffic between Danton and Kidbrook on the A2 London bound. Also a bit busy between Blackheath and Deptford right now. Temporary lights on Shooters Hill between Constitution Rise and Shrewsbury Lane, causing a few delays. Bexley Road in Belvedere, that's closed eastbound. It's due to water main work from Lone Pit Road through to Bexley Road at Erith. The Green in Sidcup, temporary lights there for roadworks both ways from Chislehurst Road. And Dartford Road in Coalblow, temporary lights for roadworks at the junction with St Mary's Road. On the trains and tubes at the moment, a reduced service on the Elizabeth line because of the heat between Paddington and Heathrow Airport and Reading. There's also minor delays affecting the Bakerloo, Central, Northern and Victoria lines. 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
8: On the roads, there's stop-start traffic between Danton and Kibrook on the A2 London bound. Also a bit busy between Blackheath and Deptford right now. Temporary lights on Shooters Hill between Constitution Rise and Shrewsbury Lane, causing a few delays. Bexley Road in Belvedere, that's closed eastbound. It's due to water main work from Lone Pit Road through to Bexley Road at Erith. The green in Sidcup, temporary lights there for roadworks both ways from Chislehurst Road. And Dartford Road in Coalblow, temporary lights for roadworks at the junction with St Mary's Road. On the trains and tubes at the moment, a reduced service on the Elizabeth line because of the heat between Paddington and Heathrow Airport and Reading. There's also minor delays affecting the Bakerloo, Central, Northern and Victoria lines. 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

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I'm Bob. Welcome to the program. Lots of great music, lots of local information, and lots of news about what's coming up in future programs. 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
10: New footage has been released that shows the moment the killer of Henry Novak lied to police.
11: He then pushed my turban off my head, started grabbing my uncle's hair, so I'm a seat. And he started grabbing my hair, started dragging me around. And obviously from there, then obviously an altercation happened. My brothers then seen it, stopped it. And that's when he then started stumbling around, started climbing around all these sort of things.
10: Yeah, 23-year-old Vikram Digwa was jailed for life for murder after falsely claiming Mr. Novak had racially abused him. That led to officers handcuffing him as he lay dying with stab wounds, and investigation is now underway. Ministers say they're braced for opposition over plans to use former army barracks to house asylum seekers. The Ministry of Defence has put in for planning permission to convert a number of sites across the UK as they try to come up with an alternative to using hotels. Councils in the areas affected have vowed to fight the proposals. Searches are continuing in Venezuela as rescue teams scramble through rubble to try and save the hundreds still trapped after two huge earthquakes. Over 200 are dead and thousands more are still missing. Help's being sent from the US and neighbouring countries. Now, young people at risk of breast cancer say they're having symptoms dismissed by health professionals. The charity Copperfields says there needs to be a checkup looking at family history to try and spot those who need earlier screening. Sophie Dopiera Bull is their spokesperson.
12: The kind of system is still very much focused on that older age group. But we feel there's a real opportunity as well now to kind of build upon those conversations where there is more awareness of what is actually happening and the experiences that people are facing.
10: Health bosses have issued a warning to drink responsibly and avoid exercising outdoors as the record-breaking heatwave continues. Their call comes as football fans prepare to cheer on England at the World Cup tomorrow night. These soaring temperatures have led to schools being closed, a hosepipe ban in Kent and travel disruption across much of the UK. And the King and Queen say they'll carry on living at Clarence House once a huge refurb of Buckingham Palace is finished. They've decided to become their official residence, partly because it's got better security. From Radio News Hub, I'm Phil Towers.
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7: As late-night football sees fans swapping the pub for the sofa, new research shows the living room becomes the most important room during a tournament. Interior designer Adam Fadley has more.
13: The living room really comes into its own during major tournaments like the World Cup. Hisense research shows 7 in 10 fans say it becomes the most important room in the home, especially with the late-night kickoffs. Keeping people at home, it's about creating a space that makes viewing comfortable and recreates that stadium atmosphere.
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15: Definitely hot in another mainly fine day with sunshine, perhaps periodically hazy. Gusty, thundery downpours also possible initially, mainly in the west. Maximum temperature of 38 degrees Celsius.
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2: Starting on the roads this afternoon, the M25 anti-clockwise, long delays and a lane closed for emergency repairs anti-clockwise at junction 2 for the A2 Darrant interchange. Congestion is back to junction 3 for the M20 at the Swanley interchange with an accident in the queue back at junction 3. It's looking heavy all the way through to the Dartford Tunnel, about 45 minutes to get through at the moment. The green in Sidcup, temporary lights

0: There for roadworks at the junction with Chislehurst Road and Dartford Road in Coldblow. Temporary lights there for roadworks both ways at St Mary's Road. If you're in Shooters Hill, you'll find temporary lights on Constitution Rise all the way through to Shrewsbury Lane. 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
0: Kinky Boots is the true story of Charlie Price, a young man who inherits his father's shoe factory based in Northampton, which is sadly on the verge of bankruptcy. Trying to live up to his father's legacy and save the family business, Charlie finds inspiration in the form of Lola, a fabulous entertainer in need of some sturdy footwear. 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
11: Starting on the roads this afternoon, the M25 anti-clockwise, long delays and a lane closed for emergency repairs anti-clockwise at Junction 2 for the A2 Darrant Interchange. Congestion is back to Junction 3 for the M20 at the Swanley Interchange with an accident in the queue back at Junction 3. It's looking heavy all the way through to the Dartford Tunnel, about 45 minutes to get through at the moment. The green in Sidcup, temporary lights there for roadworks at the junction with Chislehurst Road, and Dartford Road in Coldblow, temporary lights there for roadworks both ways at St Mary's Road. If you're in Shooters Hill, you'll find temporary lights on Constitution Rise all the way through to Shrewsbury Lane. And on public transport at the moment, looking good locally on South East and Southern Thames Link and the Elizabeth Line, though there is a reduced service on the Elizabeth Line between Paddington, Heathrow Airport and Reading. 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

clubs. This is Rose Grey with a kind of interesting start to the song. She's been collaborating with composers and producers, which culminated in her debut album, Louder. 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
8: From the Maritime Radio news team, I'm Catherine Simmons. A man has been shot near where a rapper was recording a music video in Lewisham. Reports of gunshots were heard on Lewisham Way on Sunday, the 21st of June. Officers searched the area, but there was no trace of any victims or suspects. Around 40 minutes after the incident, a 19-year-old man self-presented at a hospital with a gunshot injury. A woman has crashed into a Tesco Express store in Sydenham 48 hours after being given a driving ban. 42-year-old Colette Bartley crashed into the supermarket on Kirkdale on Wednesday, the 10th of June. She has since pleaded guilty to drink driving and driving whilst disqualified, and no injuries were reported in the crash. A fundraiser has been launched to support the Christmas Tree Farm in Bromley after 7 baby goats were stolen. The appeal follows the overnight theft from the farm between the 22nd and 23rd of June. The animals, who are still dependent on their mothers, are believed to have been taken during the night. And finally, a flag was raised at Woolwich Town Hall in a tribute to members of the armed forces. The ceremony took place on the 22nd of June ahead of Armed Forces Day. The flag was raised by the Mayor, Councillor David Gardner, alongside local veterans and cadets. That's the latest. There is more news on the Maritime Radio website and app.
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8: Definitely hot in another mainly fine day with sunshine, perhaps periodically hazy. Gusty, thundery downpours also possible initially, mainly in the west. Maximum temperature of 38 degrees Celsius.
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0: Madonna, Ray of Light. It is Friday. It is 3 p.m, which means it's time for one thing and one thing only. It is now the...
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0: I have had a WhatsApp in on 07716432711 from Charlize and Tony over there in Irith, and they have asked for the following three tracks. They've asked for Nina, Dr. Hook, and they are great big football fans, so you can guess what their third track is. Here they go, guys, and thank you for your message.

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It's Friday. It's 3 o'clock. And what we play, well, that's up to you. 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

0: Charlize and Tony in Erith, thank you very much for your WhatsApp message and your great big football fans. And the Bedell and Skinner Three Lions 96 is of course the theme tune for any time we have football. So thank you once again for those, much appreciated, and your kind message was much appreciated as well. So on the way, Paul in Welling has asked for Savage Garden, Sia and Pink, all coming up after these, your latest travel news next here on Maritime Radio.
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0: There are long delays and one lane is closed due to emergency repairs on the M25 anti-clockwise at the Durham interchange. Congestion is to a mile before the Swanley interchange, and with an accident in the queues back to Junction 3. All heavy all the way back to Dartford Tunnel. Travel time there is over 45 minutes, and as we go into drive time is going to be a little bit longer as well, especially in this heat. Temporary traffic light is due to roadworks on the Green in Chislehurst Road over there in Sidcup, and there are temporary lights due to roadworks on Dartford Road at St Mary's Road. That's until the end of July. And there are severe delays on a district line westbound between Earls Court and Ealing Broadway due to an earlier faulty train at Upton Park. And there is a reduced service on the Elizabeth line between London Paddington and Reading, and between London Paddington and Heathrow Terminal 4, and between London Paddington and Abbeywood, and between London Paddington and Shenfield due to the hot weather conditions. So

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It's Friday. It's 3 o'clock. 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

0: Paul in Welling has asked for those three, Savage Garden, Sia and Pink. Thank you for your message, Paul. Much appreciated. And I do actually have to say, the messages I'm getting in for the Friday Free Fall are very, very touching. And it's many of you are actually saying, thank you for letting us choose the music. Well, it's our pleasure. It's our way of saying thank you for listening to us, especially listening to the 3 o'clock throwback. And of course, we now give you the chance of a Friday afternoon on the Friday Free For All here at Maritime Radio. On the way, we've got more music, and we've got Paolo Nutini, we've got Snap, and we've got Meek for Polly in Shooter's Hill. All after your latest travel news, which is next.
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0: There's a reduced service on the Elizabeth line between London, Paddington and Reading, Paddington and Heathrow Terminal 4, Paddington and Abbey Wood and Paddington and Shenfield due to the hot weather conditions. Please do check before you travel. There are severe delays on the district line westbound between Earls Court and Ealing Broadway due to an earlier faulty train at Upton Park. There are temporary lights due to roadworks on Dartford Road at St Mary's Road until the end of July, and there are temporary lights due to roadworks at the Green and Chislehurst Road, and there are long delays in the lane closed due to emergency repairs on the M25 M25 anti-clockwise at Dunwich Interchange. Congestion is to a mile before the Swanley Interchange, and we have an accident in the queues back to Junction 3. It's all heavy all the way back to the Dartford Tunnel. Travel time there is at the moment 45 minutes, and I dare say in Greenwich Drive that is going to increase. You're up to date.
1: 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Greenwich Breakfast. 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

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It's 3 o'clock. And what we play, well, that's up to you. 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

for Polly in Shooters Hill, Paolo Nutini, Snap and Meek. They were your Friday Freefall here on Maritime Radio. There will be another Friday Freefall next week. WhatsApp me on 07716 432 711. Tell me your three tracks. Now, they could be three tracks from different years, or three tracks from the same year, or an artist that has got three tracks. So any way you want to do it, that's how we do the Friday Free For All. You choose the tunes for 1 hour here on the Friday Free For All on Maritime Radio. Greenwich Drive is up next, and as you know, I'm looking after Greenwich Drive for Marco through the summer and into December. And to take us up to Greenwich Drive, we're going back to 1988 now with Erasure, and time for just a little bit of this.

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6: The June heat record has been broken again for the third day in a row. Wattisham in Suffolk has recorded 36.9 degrees Celsius. Scientist Claire Barnes says climate change is to blame.
7: The fact that this week the London Ambulance Service has recorded its highest number of life-threatening emergency calls in its history, all of that is a direct result of human-caused climate change. And all of that is going to continue to get worse if the planet continues to warm.
6: Meanwhile, train passengers are being urged to avoid non-essential travel across much of England because of the extreme heat. The red alert warning across London and the South East remains in place until 9 p.m. tonight. Firefighters are battling a major wildfire in Derbyshire. Crews are tackling the blaze at Tintwistle Moor near Glossop, which has been burning for the past 24 hours. The number of people who've been killed in the Venezuela earthquakes has doubled to 589. 3,000 have been injured and rescue teams from across the world are flying into the country to help find more survivors. The pilot of a plane has died after it crashed on a farm near to an airfield in East Devon. Emergency services were called to Dunkswell Aerodrome, where the pilot, believed to be a woman in her 40s, was pronounced dead at the scene. An investigation's underway after it emerged the medical records of the boy hurt in a crocodile pit were accessed by around 40 members of hospital staff. Cambridge University Hospitals are investigating if staff accessed guessing the three-year-old's note had a legitimate reason. London Mayor Sadiq Khan has hit back at Donald Trump. The American president has reignited their feud by calling him grossly incompetent.
8: I'm not quite clear why this man appears to have a crush on me. You know, all I would say is it could be because I'm the mayor of a progressive, multicultural, liberal, successful city. That's probably why President Trump is so upset.
6: And singer Lionel Richie has postponed a number of shows in the US due to doctor's advice. He was reportedly taken to hospital following a show in Minnesota. He's due to play in the UK in August. That's the latest from Radio News Hub. I'm David Hall.
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10: An exceptionally hot end to the day with perhaps a chance of a heavy showers and thunderstorms in the area tonight, overnight. Another warm and humid night as well, a minimum temperature of 20 degrees. Saturday, largely dry with variable cloud and sunny spells. Chance of heavy showers and thunderstorms arriving in the evening, but still feeling hot and humid. A maximum temperature, 32 degrees.
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Shabuzi and Cowgirl, and we started Greenwich Drive today with Tears by Sabrina Carpenter. Hello, Greenwich, South East London and North West Kent. You're listening to Greenwich Drive on Maritime Radio. I'm Gary Sylvester. I'm with you until 7 p.m. when, of course, Dance Party Weekly gets you in the into the weekend spirit. Now, in the latest news, King Charles has disclosed he paid £12.9 million in tax for 2024-2025, becoming the first monarch to reveal their tax bill. The level of tax paid by King puts him in the top of 100 UK taxpayers. The Prince of Wales has also declared he paid £7.76 million over the same period, and the figures are in the annual royal report accounts show. It has also been revealed that the King and Queen Camilla will continue to live in Clarence House and not move into Buckingham Palace once the renovation works has been there. Also, the UK has just experienced its warmest June night ever. Forecasters say that after a record temperature for the month of 36.7, which is 98.1 Fahrenheit, was recorded yesterday afternoon. The high was at Merrifield, Somerset, making it the hottest day of 2026. And a rare red warning for extreme heat, which warns of the danger to life, was in place in Thursday in southern, central and western areas of England, and is still going to be in place until midnight tonight as well. It has been extended for the third day for the first time in history, impacting millions of people in London and parts of southeast England until midnight tonight. So it just, please, if you are out and about in the weather, please make sure you've got plenty of sunscreen and keep yourself hydrated as well. Continuing with the music here on Maritime Radio on Greenwich Drive, the Backstreet Boys are on the way, but first this from Rudy Mentrell, a very good afternoon to you for Greenwich Drive on this Friday afternoon.

0: Backstreet Boys from 1999, I Want It That Way. 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On the way, there is a sports update. There's also music from Gwen Stefani and Samba. But first, your latest travel news here on Maritime Radio's Greenwich Drive.
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0: One lane is closed due to emergency repairs on the M25 anti-clockwise at Derrenby Interchange. Lane 1 of 3 remains closed in queues for the Dartford Tunnels. And Dartford Road in both directions is closed and queuing traffic due to an accident between Windsor Drive and Phillips Close. Stop-start traffic on the M25 anti-clockwise at Dartford Tunnels as well. Travel time there is 45 minutes. Bexley Road eastbound is closed due to water main work from Lone Pit Road to Bexley Road. And there is roadworks on the Green at the junction of Chislehurst Road in Sidcup. There's a reduced service on the London Underground between Stratford and Richmond and between Stratford and Clapham due to the hot weather conditions. And there's a reduced service on the Elizabeth Line between Reading and Whitechapel and between Heathrow and Gideon Park and Heathrow Terminal 5 and Gideon Park due to the hot weather conditions as well. Please check before you travel if you are using any of the public transport on your journey home today.
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0: Gwen Stefani, The Sweet Escape from 2007, Greenwich Drive on Maritime Radio. Anne-Marie's on the way, and also going to be letting you know where you can go if you want to keep cool, if you live over in the borough, over in the area of St. Augustine's Church in Erith. Stay tuned, because I'll be telling you all about that. But first, your latest sports news.
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2: England are making final preparations ahead of their last Group World Cup match against Panama tomorrow night. A win would mean Thomas Tuchel's side will be top of Group L and guarantee them a last 32 tie against a third place team from another group. Arsenal forward Eber Echiese says he's fully focused on the team.
3: I try not to take too much interest in what people say about what we're doing. We're the ones inside, we're the ones putting in the work and in the arena, so I try to enjoy that bubble that we're in. Yeah, focus on what we're doing, because we're, at the end of the day, we're the ones that are going to go on to do it.
2: Meanwhile, tonight, France face Norway and Senegal are up against Iraq in the other Group I match. A number of sporting events could be cancelled across France as soaring temperatures continue to affect the capital. They include Sunday's Diamond League Athletics contest and the Top 14 rugby final, both due to take place in Paris. And Serena Williams will make her return to Grand Slam tennis with a first-round match against Australian Maya Joint at Wimbledon. She's taken the final wild card into the women's singles.
1: Whether you're going home or going out, we're there for you. 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
4: 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I won't cry about you anymore. Told my friends to come over.

0: and the rave of birthdays from 2020. So St. Augustine's Church Hall has a designated cool space while we experience this record-breaking hot temperatures. It's from 10 a.m. until 2:45, and then from 5:45 until 8 p.m. Monday to Friday. There is a cool environment, drinking water, comfy seating, free Wi-Fi, a friendly welcome, and it's open to all. 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You literally do just turn up, but it is Monday to Friday only.
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0: There's a reduced service on the Elizabeth line between Reading and Whitechapel, Heathrow Terminal 4 and Gideon Park, and Terminal 5 in Gideon Park as well due to the hot weather conditions. There's also a reduced service on the Mild May London Overground line between Stratford and Richmond and between Stratford and Clapham Junction, also due to the hot weather conditions as well. There is roadworks on the Green Inter Junction of Chislehurst Road in Sidcup, and Bexley Road eastbound is closed due to water main work from Lone Pit Road to Bexley Road in Irith. There's stop-start traffic on the M25 and clockwise at Dartford Tunnels. Travel time there is around 45 minutes, but I dare say that's going to increase as the drive time goes along. Dartford Road in both directions is closed and queuing traffic due to an accident between Windsor Drive and Phillips Close, and one lane is closed due to emergency repairs on the M25 at the Devonport Interchange. Lane 1 of 3 remains closed and there are queues for the Dartford Tunnels as well. 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Your next travel update is just before 4:05.
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There is a charity summer fete on the 4th of July, which is not tomorrow, but a week tomorrow. It is at Hurst Community Centre from 11 a.m. until 2 p.m. It's only £1 for entry for adults, to be opened by Christine Cattle, a past mayor. They've got pre-loved books, some bowlers, the Hurst Historical Society, crafts, selling handmade candles, greeting cards, fused glass, beaded jewellery, soft furnishings, ceramics and much more. There's children's games and paints painting, and there is arena entertainment from Sam Winston, a musician, at 11:45, and Pinnacle Dance Academy at 12:30. And then there is the Fun Dog Show, which is free to enter, and it's all sponsored by the Albany Pet Shop and the Banana Garden. So that is a charity summer fete at Hurst Community Centre in Bexley on the 4th of July from 11 until 2. Taking us up to your news at 5.

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5: So, as I predicted, there is problems on the stop-start traffic on the M25 anti-clockwise at the Dartford Tunnels. The travel time now has gone up to 1 hour, so be mindful of that. And Dartford Road in both directions is closed due to queuing traffic between Windsor Drive and Phillips Close. And one lane is closed due to emergency repairs on the M25 anti-clockwise at the Derwent Interchange. There's queues also for the Dartford Tunnels as well. And on the Elizabeth Line, reduced service between Reading and Whitechapel and Heathrow Terminal 4 and Gidea Park and Terminal 5 and Gidea Park. And there's a reduced service on the Mild May London Overground line between Stratford and Richmond and between Stratford and Clapham Junction due to the hot weather conditions. If you are using any of the public transport, please check before you travel.
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7: From the Maritime Radio News team, I'm Catherine Simmons. A man has been shot near where a rapper was recording a music video in Lewisham. Reports of gunshots were heard on Lewisham Way on Sunday, the 21st of June. Officers searched the area, but there was no trace of any victims or suspects. Around 40 minutes after the incident, a 19-year-old man self-presented at a hospital with a gunshot injury. A woman has crashed into a Tesco Express store in Sydenham 48 hours after being given a driving ban. 42-year-old Colette Bartley crashed into the supermarket on Kirkdale on Wednesday, the 10th of June. She has since pleaded guilty to drink driving and driving whilst disqualified, and no injuries were reported in the crash. A fundraiser has been launched to support the Christmas Tree Farm in Bromley after 7 baby goats were stolen. The appeal follows the overnight theft from the farm between the 22nd and 23rd of June. The animals, who are still dependent on their mothers, are believed to have been taken during the night. And finally, a flag was raised at Woolwich Town Hall in a tribute to members of the armed forces. The ceremony took place on the 22nd of June ahead of Armed Forces Day. The flag was raised by the Mayor, Councillor David Gardner, alongside local veterans and cadets. That's the latest. There is more news on the Maritime Radio website and app.
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5: An exceptionally hot end to the day, with perhaps the chance of a heavy thundery shower, thunderstorms moving overnight. Another warm and humid night as well, a minimum temperature of 20 degrees. Saturday, largely dry with variable cloud and bright sunny spells. A chance of a heavy shower and thunderstorms arriving during the evening. Still feeling hot and humid, a maximum temperature, a rather sultry 32 degrees.
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I Love You Baby by Original and Calvin Harris and Jazzy started the second hour of Greenwich Drive this Friday afternoon here on Maritime Radio. 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All kinship carers are welcome, and you can give them a call on 07943 865 601. That's 07943 865 601. Craig David is on the way, but first Diana Ross and Tame Impala with Turn Up the Sunshine. We've had plenty of that.

0: Craig David with 7 days. If you miss any of these shows on Maritime Radio, you can always go to our website, www.maritimeradio.co.uk, click on Listen Again, and you can listen to any show for up to 14 days. So either you've missed your show, you heard it and you want to hear it again, or whatever your B to be is, go to our website and you can listen again for up to 14 days. On the way, your latest showbiz is at 5:30. There's also Kylie Minogue and Flo. But first, it's time at very nearly 17 minutes past five, your latest travel news.
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0: One lane is closed due to emergency repairs on the M25 anti-clockwise at the Darren Vinder change, and the Dartford Road in both directions is closed and queuing traffic due to an accident between Winder Drive and Phillips Close. Buses 96 and a 428 are affected, and there's stop-start traffic on the M25 at the Dartford Tunnels. Travel time there is over an hour. The hot weather is causing delays from different flights across Europe and the UK today. Anyone due to travel from London City Airport can expect knock-on effects, and 40% of flights are showing some delays, so please check before you travel. There's a reduced service on the Mild May London Overground line between Stratford and Richmond and between Stratford and Clapham Junction due to the hot weather, and there are minor delays on the Central line between Leytonstone and Epping and Leytonstone and Hainault due to cancellations. And there's a reduced service on the Elizabeth line between Reading and Whitechapel, Heathrow Terminal 4 and Gidea Park, and Terminal 5 and Gidea Park. This is also due to the hot weather conditions as well. Any public transport, please check before you travel.
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0: Kylie Minogue with My Oh My. So there's a big event happening very, very soon. It is less than 1 month away now. It is, of course, the Uniform Services Day, the truck pull, on Saturday the 25th of July. It's a 2 mile truck pull of 4 trucks being pulled. It's part of Uniform Services Day celebrations up at Bexleyheath Broadway, and 4 trucks will be pulled from Welling High Street up to Bexleyheath Broadway. 4 trucks being pulled by over 100 people, and some of that journey is actually uphill. So if you can come along to that, come along and support them. 6 charities are being supported, and head to our website, maritimeradio.co.uk, and you can see all the information about the Uniform Services Day truck pull on there, which is Saturday the 25th of July. And of course, Maritime Radio are very much involved with that on the day itself. Sky Newman is on the way, and Alex Warren, but first at 5:30, your latest showbiz.
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2: Aussie pop star Delta Goodrum says she can't wait to get into the Strictly Ballroom, and she feels honoured to be giving it a go. She was among the first batch of contestants revealed for the show ahead of its return later this year. EastEnders star Lacey Turner's doing it too. Justin Bieber's dropped a surprise live album of his recent Coachella sets. The Canadian singer's performance at the California Festival back in April was his first big gig in 4 years. It featured songs from his 2025 album Swag and Swag 2, along with special guests. Lionel Richie's had to cancel a number of concerts after he was reportedly taken to hospital midway through a show. It said he was feeling unwell during a gig with Earth, Wind & Fire in Minnesota last night. Now performances in Chicago and Ohio have been postponed over the coming nights. Organisers say he'll be back for a show in Pennsylvania on Tuesday. And Bratz star Charlie XCX says it was very inspiring to get to spend time with Madonna after they both partied together in Paris. They hung out at Paris Fashion Week and were pictured dancing in a nightclub later that night.
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0: 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Music on the way from Ollie Mack, one of our own presenters. His track is a current brand new pick of the week. And we've also got Adele in there as well. But first, your latest travel news is next.
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0: There's a reduced service on the Elizabeth line between Reading and Whitechapel and between Heathrow and Gidea Park and between Heathrow Terminal 5 and Gidea Park as well due to the hot weather conditions. Minor delays on the central line between Leytonstone and Epping and between Leytonstone and Hainault and between North Acton and West Ruislip due to cancellations. There's also a reduced service on the Mildmay London Overground line between Stratford and Richmond due to the hot weather conditions. London City Airport is causing delays there as well for the hot weather across Europe and the UK. Anyone due to travel via London City can expect some knock-on effects, and about 40% of flights are showing some delay. Passengers, please do check before you travel. There is stop-start traffic on the M25 anti-clockwise at Dartford Tunnels. Travel time there is well over an hour now, and the Dartford Tunnel in both directions is closed and queuing traffic due to an accident between Windsor Drive and Phillips Close. Buses 96 and the 428 are affected, and one lane is closed due to emergency repairs on the M25 anti-clockwise at Darren Vinder change to the Dartford Tunnel. You're up to date.
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0: Nomad and Mikey Freedom. The next track is very close to home. It is our very own Ollie Mack and High Rhythm, You Got to Call Me. This is our pick of the week, and there will be a new one released tomorrow at 1:30 with Jack Mooney on The Big Show.
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0: Ollie Mack with High Rhythm. You're listening to Greenwich Drive on the Maritime Radio. In the next hour on Greenwich Drive, we've got an hour of Summer Sizzlers. There's No Doubt, Sonny Federa and Jesse Ware is in there as well. All of that is on the way after your latest travel update next here on Maritime Radio and your local news, oh sorry, your national news at 6.
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1: There's stop-start traffic on the M25 anti-clockwise at Dartford Tunnels. Travel time there is still well over an hour, and the hot weather is causing delays for different flights across Europe and the UK today. Anyone due to travel via London City Airport can expect a knock-on effect. About 40% of flights are showing some delay, and there is a reduced service on the Mild Maid Line underground between Stratford and Richmond and between Stratford and Clapham Junction due to the hot weather conditions. Also, please check before you travel on any public transport this evening. You're up to date.
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3: The June heat record has been broken again for the third day in a row. Sandton Downham in Suffolk has recorded 37.3 degrees Celsius. Scientist Claire Barnes says climate change is to blame.
4: The fact that this week the London Ambulance Service has recorded its highest number of life-threatening emergency calls in its history, all of that is a direct result of human-caused climate change. And all of that is going to continue to get worse if the planet continues to warm.
3: Meanwhile, train passengers are being urged to avoid non-essential travel across much of England because of the extreme heat. And firefighters are battling a major wildfire in Derbyshire. Crews are tackling the blaze at Tintwistle Moor near Glossop, which has been burning since Wednesday. Next, the number of people who've been killed in the Venezuela earthquakes has doubled to 589. 3,000 have been injured, and rescue teams from across the world are flying into the country to help find more survivors. A man who punched two female police officers at Manchester Airport as they tried to arrest him has been jailed for 3.5 years. 21-year-old Mohamed Fahir Amaz broke the nose of PC Lydia Ward and knocked her colleague PC Ellie Cook to the ground during the attack. A clip of the incident went viral on social media. An investigation's underway after it emerged the medical records of the boy hurt in a crocodile pit was accessed by around 40 members of hospital staff. Cambridge University Hospitals are investigating if staff accessing the three-year-old's notes had a legitimate reason. London Mayor Sadiq Khan has hit back at Donald Trump. The American president has reignited their feud by calling him grossly incompetent.
5: I'm not quite clear why this man appears to have a crush on me. You know, all I would say is it could be because I'm the mayor of a progressive, multicultural, liberal, successful city. That's probably why President Trump is so upset.
3: And singer Lionel Richie has postponed a number of shows in the US due to doctor's advice. He was taken to hospital after a show in Minnesota. That's the latest from Radio News Hub. I'm David Hall.
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1: Still very hot into the evening with a chance of heavy showers and thunderstorms overnight. A warm, humid night as well. Minimum temperature 20 degrees. Saturday largely dry with variable cloud and bright and sunny spells. A chance of a thunderstorm arriving during the evening, but still feeling hot and humid. A maximum temperature tomorrow 32 degrees. Still very, very warm.
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ABBA's iconic hit Dancing Queen has been crowned the greatest ever floor filler. Music lovers said the Swedes' 1976 chart topper was the best track to boogie to. It topped the Polar Belters, beating Dexys Midnight Runner's 1982 party anthem Come On Eileen into second place, while Whitney Houston's 87 smash album A Dance With Somebody came third. And young Brits reckon the 80s was the coolest decade ever. I agree for that one. Six in ten Gen Zers born since 1997 say they would have loved to have lived through the decade, with many now enjoying copying styles and fashions of the time. But for those who were there, heading to Woolies for the pick and mix suites was a top 80s memory. More than a third picked out David Bowie, while 31% opted for George Michael's hits. Other top 80s hits include Rubik's Cubes, The A-Team, I remember that, Pac-Man and The Leg Warmers. Well, we certainly don't need any Leg Warmers at the time here on Maritime Radio with the current record-breaking temperatures we are experiencing at the moment. Continuing with the summer sizzlers, New Radicals are on the way, but now we've got this from Jessie Ware on Greenwich Drive.

0: New Radicals, You Get What You Give, from 1999, Summer Sizzlers between now and seven on Maritime Radio. On the way, Camila Cabello, Dua Lipa, also in Events Guide in there as well. But first, it's time for your latest travel news.
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0: One lane is closed due to emergency repairs on the M25 anti-clockwise at the Darwin interchange, and there are queues for the Dartford tunnels. And in Dartford itself, Dartford Road in both directions is closed and queuing traffic due to an accident between Windsor Drive and Phillips Close. The buses 96 and 428 are affected. There's stop-start traffic on the M25 anti-clockwise at the Dartford tunnels. Travel time now has gone down to 30 minutes, and there are severe delays on the Windrush London Overground line between Clapham Junction and Surrey Quays due to an earlier faulty train at Denmark Hill, and the hot weather is causing delays for different flights across Europe and the UK today. Anyone due to travel from the London City Airport can expect knock-on effects. About 40% of flights are showing some delays, so please check before you travel. Minor delays on the District Line between Edgware Road and Wimbledon, and between Tower Hill and Barking due to earlier signalling problems at Parsons Green. And there's a reduced service on the Mild May London Overground Line between Stratford and Richmond, and between Stratford and Clapham Junction due to the hot weather conditions. Please check before you travel on any public transport.
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0: One lane is closed in due to emergency repairs on the M25 anti-clockwise at the Durham interchange, and the three lanes remain closed in queues for the Dartford tunnels. There's also Dartford Road in both directions is closed in queuing traffic due to an accident between Windsor Drive and Phillips Close. 96 and 428 are on diversion. There is stop-start traffic on the M25 anti-clockwise at Dartford tunnels. Travel time there is 30 minutes, and there's severe delays on the Windrush line between Clapham Junction and Surrey Quays due to an earlier faulty train at Denmark Hill. And the hot weather is also causing problems at flights across Europe and the UK today. Anyone due to travel via London City Airport can expect some knock-on effect. About 40% of flights are showing some delay, and passengers should also check before travelling. Minor delays on the District Line between Edgware Road and Wimbledon, and there's a reduced service on the Mild May London Overground Line between Stratford and Richmond and between Stratford and Clapham Junction due to problems with the travels in the hot weather conditions. If you are using any public transport, please do check before you travel.
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Johnny XCX, I blame it on your love. You've been listening to Greenwich Drive on Maritime Radio. Lee Everis is up next with the Dance Party Weekly for your Friday evening. Going to end the summer sizzlers for today's Greenwich Drive with Shanks and Bigfoot. I'll be back again on Sunday afternoon at 3 for the Sunday selection. Have a very safe, enjoyable weekend. Please make sure you drink plenty, stay hydrated and use your sunscreen. But above all, stay safe in the heat. Join me Sunday at 3. Lee Everest is up next. Bye for now.

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1: There was only one way to start the show this week. After the sad news last weekend of the passing of Oliver Tree in a very tragic helicopter accident in Brazil, the only way I could start the show this week was with this tune. Let's get it on, shall we?
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0: This is The Dance Party Weekly with Lee Everest.

passing last week of Oliver Tree in a very tragic helicopter accident. The news broke last Sunday night, and it was just too late to get it on last week's show. So I rest in peace, Oliver Tree. What a legend in dance music he was. Let's continue as we mean to go on. He would have wanted the party to continue, so let's do that, shall we?

Maxwell, Centre of the Universe. That's the Remode remix on Dance Party Weeks. It's sounding good. The biggest party on your radios right here is Lee Everstreet at the controls. Big shout out to Hayley, locked in this week. Big shout out as well to Jason, who's locked into us this week too. Big shout out to Paul, who loves the tunes every week on the Dance Party. I've got this on the way for you then. Eclipse and Makes Me Love You. That plays very soon on the Club Classics. Reel to Reel on the way. Jazz It Up plays soon as well. Jazzing it up. In hour two of the programme, we've got a round of Battle of the Bangers with Darren. He's back from Wisbeach to play this week.

Big shout out to Kelly listening to us this week, enjoying the tunes. What a shout out to Samantha as well, who's just got engaged to boyfriend Toby. Massive shout out to you guys. Massive congratulations to you from all of us here at Dance Party. Stonebridge and Therese before this. And right now, let's get some Eclipse in your ears. Back to 1999 with Makes Me Love You.

0: you playing on Dance Party Weekly, the biggest party on your radio. Not far away from this week's hottest record, then. It comes from Leeds of the UK, and it's a big one this week. I've been waiting to play it for a couple of weeks for you as hottest record. It's been lined up in the queue waiting to go. So we're going to get that in your ears in just under 10 minutes' time on the show this week. But I've got music to come next from GBX and Cold. That plays in a few moments. And Yanasu on the way as well. It's all happening.
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0: XPX and Cammy Barnes with Gold playing on Dance Party Weekly. Big shout out to Gemma listening to us this week. She has written to the show saying, loving the tunes, Lee. Big shout out to Luke as well, doing a big workout listening to Dance Party Weekly. That's what we like to hear. People doing workouts and ordinary stuff listening to the show. Jack's been on as well, who's a young farmer, listening to us like her clockwork. And a big shout out as well to Liam, who got in touch with us to say, Lee, got you on in the truck, listening to you, driving on the motorway. Big shout out to you. Thanks, guys. Erin's been in touch too. She loves this, Yunasu and Black Magic on Dance Party.
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0: on Dance Party Weekly, and also Yanasu and Black Magic as well for Erin, who loves that tune. Right, are you ready for this week's hottest record then? Let's get it in your ears.
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0: 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I listened to this and thought it's an absolute whopper of a tune. It's their brand new track from their new album. It's called Dreams from Prosper, and my God, it's an absolute whopper of a tune. It's this week's hottest record. Let's get it on now on the Dance Party.
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1: Octave on Blackwater and also Prosper with Dreams. 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And they're sounding good this week, aren't they? Let's continue with this. Nicky Romero now.

0: That is Nicky Romero and Like Home featuring Nervo on that one. And this is Dance Party Weekly. Big shout out to Shayla. She says, Lee, loving the tunes every week. Give me the energy on you. Big shout out as well to Chrissy and Dave, who are off out for a big night out listening to us, getting ready to go out. Big shout out to you. Hope you got some nice aftershave, Dave. You know, nothing like that, is there?
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0: And someone else playing here on Dance Party Weekly. Big shout out to Paul this week. He got in touch with the show and said, Lee, love the tunes every week.
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0: Lorraine's been in touch as well with Dave. Enjoyed the tunes and the party. Big shout out as well to Sam, who's off on holiday listening to us. Big shout out to Kathy. She says, Lee, loving the tunes every week on the dance party. Give me the inspiration I need for a big night out and dancing the night away. Massive shout out to Hannah and Steve, who are off to a wedding listening to us. And they said, Lee, can you play us David Guetta and BB Rexha? I'm good. We love Eiffel 65 and Blue, and we love the rework they did of it in 2022. Can you play it for us? Here it is.

good. And we got a couple more to go before we get to hour two of this week's programme. Into current anthems, tune of the week, and this week's round of Battle of the Bangers. Darren's back to play from Wisbeach in the UK. Let's get this on to end hour one with then Double 99 and Rip Groove on Dance Party.

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1: Tennis So Goodies, Liquid 5 and Light in the Dark on Dance Party, and also Route 94 for Get the Girl to get us going into hour two of this week's show. Lee Everest here at the controls. Hello. Hope you're doing good and enjoying the tunes on the way. Battle of the Bangers with Darren. He's on in about half an hour's time. And I've got this on the way for you as well. PS1, Holophonic and Don't Say. That plays very soon. Patrick Topping on the way as well. Sampling the classic On Want You. That plays soon. She was on Hottest Record last week, Near Archives. This is Crowded Room. That plays very soon in hour two of this week's Dance Party Weekly.
0: All the tunes you're loving right now, right here on the Dance Party.
1: Now, this young lady has been on the show once already today. She was our second tune in with Dementia, wasn't she? Her name's Poppy Bascom. She's based in Portsmouth, UK, and she hits vocals that are right up there. She can get to levels that that others just can't do. Poppy Bascom's on this track with DOD. It's called Confession. Want to shout out Lisa this week. Big shout out as well to Kerry listening to us. Hello to Sadie. She has just got a new job. Massive shout out to you, Sadie. Let's get this in your ears then. DOD now.

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1: One of my absolute favourites at the moment is Calvin Harris and Kasabian, Release the Pressure. Sounding so good as we head into summer 26. It's a proper summer anthem, that one, isn't it? And before this, DOD and Poppy Bascom and Confession. Poppy's second appearance on the show today. And, well, you know, she reaches vocals that others can't. So, you know, big hat off to Poppy. And she's a really lovely lady as well. This is Lee Everest at the controls. The biggest party on your radio is right here. And we're going to hit play on this one then. PS1, Holophon.

They're off out for a night out. Big shout out to you guys. Want to shout out the Raving crew as well, listening to us. Off to a day rave. Got dance party in the car on the way down there. Massive shout out as well to Josie. She says, Lee, the tunes are sounding good this week, getting me in the mood for a big night out. Massive shout out to Wendy, who is just making some cocktails at home. I'll have a

0: Selena reworked it last year. Into that with Galel, and it sounds absolutely big on this week's Dance Party Weekly. Got a shout out Elaine and Jane. They're off out for a big night out, drinking a few glasses of wine. Want to shout out Daryl as well. Loves the show every week. Thanks very much, man. Thanks for choosing us. And let's continue with the music, shall we? Don't forget you can get us online as well, on the website, and a variety of other sources for listen back material as well. On the way next then, I've got Ewan McVicar to play you with Share the House. And this week's Tune of the Week, not far away either. They're all on the way in moments.
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Love that one. You and your vicar and Share the House playing on Dance Party Weekly. This is the biggest party on your radio, and it's Lee Everest here at the controls. Big shout out to Tom and Jade. They're off out tonight. Got us on as their warm-up soundtrack. Massive shout out as well to Scott, who's a taxi driver. Love listening to us. It is taxi. Hello, mate.

0: Patrick Toppin and Want You, sampling a classic for its bass. Patrick Toppin reworking that into a dance track, and it sounds absolutely awesome. Love the music this week. This is Dance Party Weekly. Are you ready for this? This week's Tune of the Week. Let's get it on.
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0: Heading into this week's Tune of the Week then, it comes from France. The one and only Chloé Kaye is back with Mid on this brand new track. It also samples some 90s riffs. It takes us back to the rave, just like her last release did, which was a Tune of the Week for us on the show. This one is the same. It's called Lemme Dance from Chloé Kaye. Let's get it on.
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5: Listen up, y'all, cause this is it. I've been looking for a hit, let me tell you this. They say downtown is the place it is. I want a new song, move with it. 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

Massive shout out as well to Dom. He says, Lee, loving the tunes, listening with my girlfriend, and we're off out for a nice meal tonight. Nice romantic reel to celebrate our anniversary. Cheers, Dom, for your message. Let's get this on then. Rudimental and Love You More on the Dance Party.

0: Disclosure's rework of Faithless Insomnia. That plays very soon. And then Darren's back to play Battle of the Bangers. He's going to choose one of two songs we pick for him. We're pitching them up against each other, and Darren gets to decide which song gets played on the dance party. It's all to come on this week's episode. And don't forget, you can listen back on the website, online, and a multitude of other sources as well. Faithless and Disclosure next.
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bay. 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
1: And we are back with our interactive feature on the Dance Party, where we get a lucky listener onto the show to pick one of two bangers me and the Prod Squad have picked for your listening enjoyment. Welcome back to the show, Darren.
2: Good evening, Lee.
1: How you doing?
2: You all right?
1: Yeah, you?
2: I'm sound. Yep, sound. Absolutely sound. Thank you.
1: Absolutely sound. Cat purring away on your lap.
2: Yes. Beer in the hands.
1: We love our four-legged friends.
2: Yeah, we do.
1: They are very nice, aren't they? Very cute. Right, are you ready to play Battle of the Bangers? You know the routine.
2: I know the routine. I am ready.
1: Let's get them on then. Let's do Battle of the Bangers.
0: Here comes Battle of the Bangers.
1: Okay, our first one this week then is from Robin S. It's Show Me Love. It's a pure house music royalty. Robin S and that bass line of these vocals, the groove, one of the most sampled and copied house tracks of all time. What do you reckon, Darren?
2: Well, you started off with a bar high there.
1: Very high. And it's going to go up against this one, which is Crystal Waters and Gypsy Woman, taking it on. She is instantly recognisable from the very first second and still sounding fresh today, a proper club classic. What do you think about Crystal Waters then against Robin S?
2: I know, two of my favourite tunes, actually.
1: I know. I mean,
2: this is a tough process.
1: Very. Only one can go through to win, no, and get played. You only allowed one.
2: I know. Can we not have a draw this week?
1: No, we're not doing that. I'm not getting into a tie-break situation. I've had that before. I'm not doing that again.
2: Take it to deadlock.
1: Yeah, that's it. Yeah, exactly. So,
2: I'm going to have to go with Robin S.
1: Wow, okay, right. We'll see you next week, Darren.
2: See you later. Thanks.
1: Cheers.
0: Here comes this week's winner on Battle of the Bangers.

Robin Ayres, Darren's Choice on this week's Battle of the Bangers. That feature returns next week on the dance party. And drop us a line if you want to take part in Battle of the Bangers. You want to go up against two songs. You pick the song, you become the DJ. There we go. Battle of the Bangers returns next week. Let's get this on then before we get to hour three and all new releases. This is Tiësto and Beautiful.

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0: sampling an 80s classic for its braces, Eddie Lucas and Embrace, also Tenant and Lock Up to get us started with the new music hour on this week's Dance Party Weekly. On the way, I got this for you then, brand new from Axel Knox, is Set You Free, that plays soon. Majestic on the way as well with a brand new piece of music called Take Me to Another Place. That's on this week's show quite soon as well on the Dance Party. Loving this one. Almost made it to Hottest Record this week as well. Brand new from Roger Sanchez featuring Melanie C from the Spice Girls. I Don't Want to Know is brand new music, a brand new collab that we all needed. That is on the way on this week's Dance Party Weekly.
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1: Heard that being played on national radio quite a bit. Marlon Hofstadt and Self Star with I Like. Also Axel Knox and Set You Free on this week's New Music Hour. Big shout out to Jen. She loves the new music every week. Rob's been in touch as well. Loving the new tunes. Thanks for your love, guys. Let's continue with this then. It's called Shatter My Heart on Dance Party.

0: J-Lo and Ors with Shatter My Heart on Dance Party Weekly. Brand new music. And a big shout out to Caroline. She's listening to us this week. Big shout out as well to Steve, who loves the tunes every week. Want to shout out Rob and Dave, who are getting ready for a few bevvies and a few games of pool. Big shout out to you guys. This is Dance Party Weekly. It's the biggest party on your radio. We're into the new music hour. It's Lee Evershew at the controls. Up next, brand new Majestic and Take Me to Another Place. Also, some brand new Tom Ike to play you as well in the next 15 minutes on the new music hour.
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Brand new music from Majestic, Take Me to Another Place on Dance Party Weekly on the New Music Hour. Big shout out to Josie and the girls off out into town tonight for a big night out. Massive shout out to Mel. She says, Lee, hyping myself up for a big workout. I'm doing an ultra marathon in a few weeks time and need some inspiration. Can you play me some big belters, please? Brand new Vincent now then, Stereo.

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1: That's Pauza and Ride On Me, brand new music, and that almost made it to hottest record as well. I love a bit of Pauza, sounding very summery indeed. I can't believe we're like halfway through 2026. All the opening parties are happening, all the big stuff's happening in the party island. It's feeling so good. 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

0: 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On your radio for about another 15 minutes. It's Liam Bashir at the controls. Right, got a big one to play you next from Roger Sanchez and Melanie C. They've teamed up for I Don't Want to Know. It almost made it to this week's hottest record, but got narrowly beaten by the one we chose from Prosper. Let's get it in your ears next then. I Don't Want to Know plays next.
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6: It was gonna...

tunes are big and bold this week. Loving this one as well. I heard this and I thought, what a tune. Alesso has teamed up with One Republic for a brand new piece of music. Loving this. Brilliant work from these guys. It's very euphoric, very trancey, and it's called In Your Eyes on the New Music Hour on this week's Dance Party Week.

Less Than One Republic is In Your Eyes on Dance Party to round us off for this week's show. Thanks very much for your company this week. Don't forget to listen back on demand online and through the website as well. You know where to get us. Thanks very much for all your love and messages this week as well. I'm back same time, same place next week for another edition of Dance Party Weekly. Going to play out with this one then. One of my favourite places, the coffee shop. It's a brand new piece of music from Sonnery James and Ryan Marcino. They've teamed up again for this brand new track called

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9: A new record high temperature has been set for June for the third day in a row. Sandton Downham in Suffolk has recorded 37.3 degrees Celsius. The Met Office is warning of thunderstorms and flash floods as temperatures ease over the weekend. But Christian Hallahan from the West Country Water Park in Bristol says the heatwave's been good for business.
10: We've had unprecedented figures, absolutely brilliant, amazing. We've been full every single day. People have had a great time. It's gone phenomenally well.
9: A man who punched two female police officers at Manchester Airport has been jailed. 21-year-old Mohammed Fahir Armaz will serve 3.5 years after he broke the nose of PC Lydia Ward and knocked her colleague PC Ellie Cook to the ground during the attack. The number of people killed in two Venezuelan earthquakes has jumped to at least 920. 3,360 people have been injured. And the first fully solar-powered car has completed a drive from Land's End to John O'Groats. That's the latest from Radio News Hub. I'm David Hall.
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9: Showers possibly thundery throughout the morning in the east and southeast. Rain will edge into the northwest. Sunny spells elsewhere though, and still hot in the southeast with a high of 31 degrees Celsius.
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Maritime Radio at the weekend. There's Ed Sheeran and Shivers. I'd kind of be glad of some shivers so I can put some covers back on the bed, because I've been sleeping on the dog's cool mat on the floor for the last couple of nights, kind of over this heat wave. But I tell you what, they couldn't have picked a better time to launch that free swimming bit of Canary Wharf. You know, it's made all the news stories about the cleaned up bit of the river that you can actually swim in without catching anything. What a perfect week to get that launched. Right, here's Alan Walker. It's called Faded, Maritime Radio. You were

Medusa and Good Boys, speak to your hearts at Maritime Radio. Good boys and good girls, make sure they're well hydrated while it's hot outside. And also, if there's going to be any early morning thunderstorms, make sure you have some peanut butter to hand on licky mats. That's what works with our dogs anyway. Right, this is Greg. Friday night's your late show. It's payday weekend. Here's the Backstreet Boys. Bottle up.

0: ASAP Rocky got a little bit too candid, shared a little bit too much about their life, and now Rihanna's giving him the silent treatment. Right, there were Calvin Harris. This is what you came for. It's Maritime Radio. Just say play Maritime Radio to your Amazon smart speaker. If you don't have one, it's still Prime Day for the next few minutes anyway. So you can buy yourself an Amazon smart speaker and say play Maritime Radio to it. Right, Tones and I coming up, and we've got Diplo on the way.
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Justin Bieber and Diplo, and Where Are You? Justin Bieber was part of the opening ceremony of the World Cup, which was 3 weeks ago. We're not even in the knockout rounds yet either. England played tomorrow. Kickoff is a late one. Kickoff at 10 o'clock there against Panama. Sabrina Carpenter was in the crowd to see Ecuador beat Germany last night. This is When Did You Get Hots? Maritime Radio. I've spent the whole week at about 35 degrees. Thanks for asking.

0: Shall I see start of summer? We're in midsummer and we're at the end of the heat dome. Thankfully, it's moving further east across Europe. Temperatures back in the mid-20s next week. Some rain expected. Right, Sophie DeSpexter coming up and Craig David on the way next.
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Want to find out what's happening around the Royal Borough this weekend? Have a look at our website, right? Britney Spears, You Drive Me Crazy. Although she's not driving anyone anywhere anytime soon.

0: Hey, we're Rexha and David Guetta, Sad Girls, Matt's on Radio through Nightmark Fry's got your weekend breakfast show from 7, and then John Marine takes you into Saturday morning. Right, stay with us for non-stop music with the Greenwich Night Owls. We've got Mabel and Bastille coming up next.
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6: Scientists have warned the current heat wave would have been virtually impossible 50 years ago. They're putting the extreme heat down to human-driven climate change. Temperatures have hit 37.3 degrees Celsius, and climate expert Claire Barnes says heat waves might continue for years to come.
7: If we don't reach net zero, temperatures are going to keep getting hotter. So it's very hard to say how much worse things will get, because it's really up to us how much worse we allow things to get.
6: A British search and rescue team has been deployed to Venezuela, where the death toll from the devastating earthquakes has reached almost 1,000. The 68-strong team includes 6 specialist search dogs and humanitarian staff. A man who punched 2 female police officers at Manchester Airport as they tried to arrest him has been jailed for 3.5 years. A clip of 21-year-old Mohamed Fahir Amaz during the attack went viral on social media. And singer Lionel Richie has postponed a number of shows in the US due to doctor's advice. That's the latest from Radio News Hub. I'm David Hall.
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6: Showers possibly thundery throughout the morning in the east and southeast. Rain will edge into the northwest. Sunny spells elsewhere though, and still hot in the southeast with a high of 31 degrees Celsius.
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Maybe we'll let them know that Wimbledon is here next week and I'm going to start playing paddle tomorrow. I'm taking paddle classes, which is like slow tennis, apparently. So maybe we'll let them know. Maritime Radio at the weekends. We'll go non-stop through the nights and we'll take you back to the 80s. But a bit of Dirty Dancing from Eric Carmen.

0: Kiskalawa, Hester Mays, the Maritime Radio. Ask me that question after England play Panama later on today. It's a late kickoff at 10 o'clock. So if you're watching it at your local, you're going to be inside rather than outside, as not to upset the neighbours. Right, got Adele to play an OPM coming up next.
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Matt Town Radio going through the night, payday weekend. Of course, this is Greg with Alex Mills to play and topic in A7S. This is Breaking Me, which is what the heat this week has done. I just like to get a decent night's sleep. I mean, I say that, I don't finish till 1 a.m.

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0: Alex Mills, keep pushing. You want to check if you're taking part in Park Run tomorrow that it is actually going ahead. A lot of park runs around the country have been postponed because, frankly, it's just far too warm to be running. I actually told my run coach, forget it, on Wednesday night. Usually I go out for a 5K, but I told a little white lie and said that I had like a cough and a cold and I couldn't make it. And I just sat at home and watched the World Cup instead. Right, take that. Last couple of nights have been at the City of London Stadium. They're there again this evening on the Circus Tour. We'll play Back for Good and September coming up. We'll go through the night with the Greenwich Night Owls.
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2: 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Now, if I can't speak for myself, they'll speak for me. It's a weight off. For all of us, isn't it?
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6: Leaky taps, blocked drains, burst pipes at midnight? 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

0: Usher should have never put money on Germany to beat Ecuador. That seemed like a sure thing at the time. I mean, fairness, Germany already through, had nothing to play for, but wasn't expecting them to get beaten 2-1. Right, have a nice weekend. Stay here, non-stop music through the night. Mark Fry from 7 with the Weekend Breakfast Show. And John Breen takes you into your Saturday morning with whatever comes out of his mind. Completely random. Right, beautiful South to play, and George Michael's up next.
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7: A new record high temperature has been set for June for the third day in a row. Sandton Downham in Suffolk has recorded 37.3 degrees Celsius. The Met Office is warning of thunderstorms and flash floods as temperatures ease over the weekend. But Christian Hallahan from the West Country Water Park in Bristol says the heatwave's been good for business.
8: We've had unprecedented figures, absolutely brilliant, amazing. We've been full every single day. People have had a great time. It's gone phenomenally well.
7: A man who punched two female police officers at Manchester Airport has been jailed. 21-year-old Mohammed Fahir Armaz will serve 3.5 years after he broke the nose of PC Lydia Ward and knocked her colleague PC Ellie Cook to the ground during the attack. The number of people killed in two Venezuelan earthquakes has jumped to at least 920. 3,360 people have been injured. And the first fully solar-powered car has completed a drive from Land's End to John O'Groats. That's the latest from Radio News Hub. I'm David Hall.
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7: Showers possibly thundery throughout the morning in the east and southeast. Rain will edge into the northwest. Sunny spells elsewhere, though, and still hot in the southeast with a high of 31 degrees Celsius.
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11: I hate the winter. Can't stand the cold. 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

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Yeah, I can. My cheeks in that color, overripe peaches. No shirt, no shoes, only my features. My boy behind me, he's taking pictures.

acid green, aquamarine. The girls are dancing in the sand, and I throw my cellular device in the water.